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And coming up is your final opportunity to hear the word of the day that'll get you entered for our Freedom to Roam promotion, so you can get that gas card coming up tomorrow, the last one we're giving away. So be listening for that. That's coming up in about, I'll call it 5.5 minutes or so. Right now, Parmalee.

0: 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And if you want some help at the pump, you're like going to school, you're going to work, traveling all over the place, got to get groceries on a Saturday. It's tough, okay? I get it. But we got you hooked up. 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So get signed up today, because again, we're giving this thing away tomorrow morning. You have approximately like 6 hours, so less than 6 hours at this point. 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Want to thank the Scottsbluff County Fair for putting this on this year, Big Irons Craig Sitzman as well, Essential Fuels, and the North Platte NRD. Weather on the way next, then Luke Combs.
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5: Isolated thunderstorms during the evening in the western Nebraska panhandle and eastern Wyoming. Otherwise, skies will be clearing overnight tonight with lows in the lower 60s. Then Friday, daytime sun will end the week with highs middle and upper 90s. We'll keep some isolated storms in the mix late afternoon and evening Friday and through the weekend. Weekend lows will be in the lower to mid 60s with temps lower to mid 90s Saturday and Sunday. Readings drop off slightly for the early parts of the work week. Meteorologist Don Watzel on KNEB.

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Hey, did you hear ChatGPT can now send text messages for you? What could possibly go wrong? I mean, what's the worst that can happen here? You hand over your phone and suddenly ChatGPT is texting your boss, your ex, your mom, all at the same time. We're going to chat more about it coming up in 6 minutes. First, it's Jason Aldean.

0: Ella Langley with Morgan Wallen, Wyobraska's new country. All right, back to this. There are apparently two kinds of people in the world. People who fall behind on texts, and the completely insane texters who respond in 0.7 seconds and somehow make the rest of us feel guilty about it. Well, now ChatGPT can actually send texts for you. 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And look, I'm not going to disparage ChatGPT. It's helped me write a lot of texts. So honestly, it's probably going to do a better job than I would anyway. All right, another break here. On the way is Jelly Roll here on 94.1 The Brand.
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Why Nebraska's New Country. That was Justin Moore. And at last check, we have like 50 posters left here at the station. 2026 Husker posters. The schedules for volleyball and football is what I'm talking about. 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

0: It's Kane Brown on 94.1 The Brand, and that is going to wrap things up for me. Speaking of Kane, by the way, if you want more of him, stick around, because at 7 o'clock, Backstage Country is on once again, and Kane's going to be in the studio with Elena till 11. Always great at conversation, Kane is, and he's going to tell you all the stories behind his new song, which is Woman, and all the other stuff going on in Kane's life. Stay tuned for that. I will leave you with a break, and then after weather, it's Scotty McCreary with See You Tonight. I'll talk to you tomorrow.
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6: Isolated thunderstorms during the evening in the western Nebraska panhandle and eastern Wyoming. Otherwise, skies will be clearing overnight tonight with lows in the lower 60s. Then Friday, daytime sun will end the week with highs middle and upper 90s. We'll keep some isolated storms in the mix late afternoon and evening Friday and through the weekend. Weekend lows will be in the lower to mid 60s with temps lower to mid 90s Saturday and Sunday. Readings drop off slightly for the early parts of the work week. Meteorologist Don Watzel on KNEB.

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0: Wyobraska's new country, 94.1 The Brand. It's Elaine on Backstage Country along with this week's co-host Kane Brown. And I mean, so much life is happening, Kane. And I'm like, I'm so proud watching. I mean, I've known you for a decade now. And just, it's so cool to see everything that you've accomplished. And even now, I mean, you're one of the stars that has a star bar on Broadway. I mean, Kane Brown's is such a huge accomplishment and something that like lives on every single day that people see. Like, it's such a wild reality. And now it's there. I mean, this will always be the summer that you got to open up a bar. Like, that is so wild, and I'm so excited for you. But a lot of other stuff happened in 2026 too. And this summer, what would you say this was the summer of for Kane Brown?
1: I'll say growing up.
0: Yeah?
1: Yeah.
0: In what ways?
1: Of just finding myself, realizing, you know, life's short. Mm-hmm. And, you know, you make yourself happy and the ones around you happy.
0: That's beautiful.
1: Yeah.
0: So 2027, now that we know that that's when the album's coming, what are you seeing 2027 as the year of?
1: 2027 is just going to be a year of whatever happens, happens. There's no stress.
0: Preach.
1: Yeah.
0: Love that. No stress, just letting the music take its hold and letting the family do its thing. And
1: yeah.
0: Yeah. Well, you deserve that. You deserve those no stress years, and you got many more ahead of you and much more to come. Cannot wait for the new music. Please tell me you'll come back when you're releasing it, because I want to talk all about it.
1: Of course.
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21: From the Platte Valley Bank Weather Center, I'm meteorologist Paul Trombley. Lows dip down to about 62 tonight under mainly clear skies, southeasterly winds, 8 to 15 miles per hour. Lots of sunshine again tomorrow. Daytime highs approaching 98. Partly cloudy tomorrow night. Slight chance of thunderstorms. Lows level off around 63. Temperatures above average Saturday and Sunday with highs from the low 90s to the upper 90s. Thunderstorms possible both days. Currently 86.
0: 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You want to know what's going on with your favorite country stars? Well, that's exactly what we do when we take you behind the scenes in the music capital of the world. Nashville, of course. I'm Elena, and you're listening to Backstage Country.

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0: It's Backstage Country. I'm Elena. We got Kane Brown co-hosting this week. And Kane, you got a lot of new music that we get to talk about in a new era. But this one is really special. Never Been in Love. You and Lauren Elena releasing another song on 10 years after What Ifs, which is crazy work. I cannot believe it's been that long. But this is so fun to see you guys working together again. And I just, does it feel different this time around? Because so much life has happened in between.
2: Very less stressful, yeah, I'd say. Yeah, but it's just, I don't know, it's always so good to work with her. We have a joke that we say now, it's every 10 years we gotta release a song.
0: Well, at this point you're gonna have to.
2: Yeah. She's so talented and such a sweetheart, and is really the reason that I've jumped into music. So whenever she asked me to be on the song's a hit. It's very catchy. It was a no-brainer to hop on there with her.
0: It's a huge hit. And you said this one feels less stressful. Is that just because you guys are more established in your career?
2: It's on her record, right?
0: Oh yeah, so you don't have to. Yeah, true.
2: But she's definitely it's fun just to get to do some social content with her, and yeah, definitely the first song that we did together. I mean, it being my first number one, there was a lot of stress on that song, but also not that much stress. I feel like at the beginning of my career, I was not stressed at all as I was as the middle of my career.
0: Is that because you didn't know what to be stressed about, or just because, well, why do you think that is?
2: No, I think it was just like, there's stages with artists, and I was at such a hot stage, like, coming in, like, I just knew that at that moment in time, whatever I put out, it didn't matter. Like, the fans were just gonna be
0: devour
2: there for it.
0: Yeah.
2: And not only then having Lauren jump on the song and it having that massive, wait, what, y'all went to middle school together? Mm-hmm. Like, that story, that traveled well, so that there wasn't really a lot of pressure with that song.
0: Yeah, that one, it's just so fun to see you guys, like I said, again together and in such a great place in both of y'all's life, and even having your kids and both kids like being a part of the promo for this is just like, that's got to be so wild seeing your guys' kids together. Is that like, what does that do?
2: Well, sweet Benny is adorable.
0: Yeah.
2: But seeing Lauren as a mom is hilarious.
0: Why?
2: Because as I'm like, well, it's going to be y'all too.
0: Yeah.
2: The first kid thing. So I was trying to explain to her, because we just joined this club for the beach. It's like a private area. And so I told her, I think it was like, we're about to be there at noon.
0: Mm-hmm.
2: She's like, well, Benny goes down for a nap at noon, so I don't know if she's going to be able to make it. And I was like, kids can go to sleep a little bit later, 1 or 2, but they're so strict with their schedule. I said, I think I texted her, I said, the second kid's not going to be.
0: Right.
2: Yeah, like kind of throwing a jab at her, but not. But she came out, and it was funny because then Benny started, I mean, it's a baby cry.
0: Yeah.
2: Like when you get to a 2 and 3 year old scream, it's a lot different than a baby cry.
0: Mm-hmm.
2: But she's like, you could see like her stressing a little bit, like, I told y'all she needed her nap.
0: So you're getting to watch all of those.
2: Yeah, she's throwing jabs. She's like, yeah, babies don't need naps, blah, blah, blah, blah, blah.
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19: From the Platte Valley Bank Weather Center, I'm meteorologist Paul Trombley. Lows dip down to about 62 tonight under mainly clear skies. Southeasterly winds 8 to 15 miles per hour. Lots of sunshine again tomorrow. Daytime highs approaching 98. Partly cloudy tomorrow night. Slight chance of thunderstorms. Lows level off around 63. Temperatures above average Saturday and Sunday with highs from the low 90s to the upper 90s. Thunderstorms possible both days. Currently 84.
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3: 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It's Kane Brown.
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0: Wyobraska's new country, 94.1 The Brand. I'm Elena. We are hanging out with Kane Brown as our co-host this week. And Kane, we are talking about your second home in Florida. So how are the kids loving it?
1: They love it. They do not want to come back to Nashville.
0: Really?
1: No offense to Nashville. It's just.
0: Would you move out there full time?
1: I would. I mean, yeah, I guess I could. I just,
0: yeah.
1: My Nashville part, we came back. Like I said, we were gone for a month. We came back and we're just like, ugh. Like there's so much work that we had to do. Just cleaning and everything and getting, Kate's been a little stressed.
0: I bet. Yeah. Well, I mean, like it's hard to upkeep even when you're there. So I can only imagine like when you get back into it.
1: Yeah.
0: But I mean, you've been in Nashville for a long time. Like, I mean, it feels like a natural kind of time to, after a decade, over a decade. When did you actually move here?
1: I moved here in 2016.
0: That's what I thought. So, yeah.
1: We've been living in our house now since 2019, which is crazy to think that that's, what, 7 or 8 years ago.
0: And you spent a lot of time in there because that would have been during COVID, too.
1: Yeah, yeah. So, we had our first kid, and we've been building on it ever since that we've got there. So, living in a brand new house now in Florida and having, like, I don't even know how to say this word, but the
0: amenities. Yeah.
1: Yeah.
0: I was like, it could be a sea anemone. It is Florida. I don't know.
1: That's what I was thinking. Yeah, I was a Finding Nemo.
0: Yep.
1: Yeah, but the amenities, having those down there, it's awesome as well. Just like I can, like I only drive my golf cart. I don't have a car down there. So like if.
0: Oh, nice.
1: Yeah, we got the grocery store in the neighborhood. We got the movie theater in the neighborhood. So I took my kids at 9 a.m. just in our PJs, drove to see the movie, Spider-Man movie.
0: Yeah.
1: So like just things like that, it just makes it cool when we're all together as a family. It just feels, it feels nice.
0: You can bring up that word purpose again because the purpose just feels different.
1: Yeah. Yeah.
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21: From the Platte Valley Bank Weather Center, I'm meteorologist Paul Trombley. Lows dip down to about 62 tonight under mainly clear skies. Southeasterly winds 8 to 15 miles per hour. Lots of sunshine again tomorrow. Daytime highs approaching 98. Partly cloudy tomorrow night. Slight chance of thunderstorms. Lows level off around 63. Temperatures above average Saturday and Sunday, with highs from the low 90s to the upper 90s. Thunderstorms possible both days. Currently 84.
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0: It's Backstage Country on Wyobraska's new country, 94.1 The Brand. It's Elena on Backstage Country along with this week's co-host Kane Brown. And I mean, so much life is happening, Kane. And I'm like, I'm so proud watching. I mean, I've known you for a decade now. And just, it's so cool to see everything that you've accomplished. And even now, I mean, you're one of the stars that has a star bar on Broadway. I mean, Kane Brown's is such a huge accomplishment and something that like lives on every single day that people see. Like, it's such a wild reality. I did want to hear about how that's going. Like, how was the process? Were you super involved in creating it?
1: Yeah, actually I was. Normally I'm not. I actually was for this one. And it didn't feel real until like the day that I actually, when it was open and I saw the sign lit up for the first time.
0: It didn't feel real until then?
1: Yeah.
0: Why not?
1: I don't know. I mean, because we had the bar for 2 years before we actually announced it. So like all these other artists were announcing their bars were opening and I'm sitting there like, I've got one. I just ain't announced it yet.
0: For but, 2 years?
1: Yeah, we were bouncing around to see everybody else's, like, what's working, what's not working.
0: Okay, yeah.
1: And
0: putting
1: this and that. Yeah. And then, like, the fixtures that was coming in, we didn't really like, so we would take it back. And it was a long process. It was, like, probably 7 or 8 meetings throughout the year that lasted 2 hours long.
0: Whew.
1: And yeah, and there was probably more than that behind the scenes that my manager did that I didn't see. But the night that we actually went there and everybody was there and I was getting out of the Sprinter, like right when we pulled around the corner and I just saw it lit up, that's when I was like, holy crap. Like, that's when it felt surreal. And it's Valentine.
0: Yeah.
1: The old Valentine, which is where that was like my spot. Whenever
0: it was?
1: We first moved.
0: I used
1: down
0: to go
1: here
0: to the Valentine all the time too.
1: Yeah. So do you remember the big disco ball that was in there? So that's in my house now.
0: Shut up. Yeah. You have a disco ball. Where does it live?
1: It's in my basketball gym. So we have it on a pulley. It goes up and down. So we throw like a lot of Halloween parties.
0: Yeah.
1: That y'all got to come to. I don't know if I've ever invited y'all.
0: Oh, I love.
1: But yeah, so we bring that down for parties. So it's really cool. It's a big, I mean, that thing was huge.
0: You know, honestly, I'd love to see it again. There's a lot of memories under that thing.
1: It had a lot of dust on it, I will say.
0: Oh, I can only imagine.
1: Yeah.
0: Well, yeah, did you get to see a lot of the construction and everything? Like, was that a wild thing because you did go to Valentine?
1: Yeah. Well, whenever they were trying to explain it to me, because Valentine was so unique because it was so, like, small.
0: Yeah, it's, like, just went up, like.
1: Yeah, and, I like, the second floor that, like, I don't know if you've been in there now, on my bar now, but.
0: I haven't yet. I can't wait to see it.
1: It's so much more space, which
0: ooh,
1: is really,
0: okay.
1: Yeah, which is really nice.
0: Yeah.
1: So, yeah, so seeing that floor plan, I'm not really, you know, unless it's a 3D visual, I can't tell. So a lot of times I was just like, yeah, it sounds good.
0: Yeah. Yeah. There's other professionals.
1: But now that it came along quick, and they did it like the final touches within like a week. Like when I first went in and we were supposed to have our opening, I was like, there's no way y'all are getting this done.
0: Yeah, how much can happen in those last few days.
1: They really turned it on.
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18: From the Platte Valley Bank Weather Center, I'm meteorologist Paul Trombley. Lows dip down to about 62 tonight under mainly clear skies, southeasterly winds, 8 to 15 miles per hour. Lots of sunshine again tomorrow. Daytime highs approaching 98. Partly cloudy tomorrow night. Slight chance of thunderstorms. Lows level off around 63. Temperatures above average Saturday and Sunday with highs from the low 90s to the upper 90s. Thunderstorms possible both days. Right now, 75.
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0: This is Backstage Country on 94.1 The Brand. Kane Brown is this week's co-host. I'm Elena, and we are getting into new music plans here on Backstage Country. So how would you say, like, this album, since it's almost done, like, you've got a really good grasp on it, obviously, and I mean, doing the vocals and everything, like, how would you describe it? Like, what words are you using right now?
1: So we have a lot of the songs. I don't necessarily, like I said, I want to do short, so maybe 11 to 12.
0: Perfect.
1: But the thing is, I just don't know which ones are on there. So I started doing like an older sounding. So like one sounds like the Eagles, one's like 50. It doesn't sound like the Eagles, but it's got an Eagles vibe. Then one's, it's called The Night, has like a very 50s.
0: Like doo-wop-y kind of?
1: Yeah, like I'm talking over the mic like when I come in, and then it goes into song, and it's like a very story. Like you can see the story in your mind as you listen to the song. But then, and then I have a Shania Twain song, the Whose Bed Is My Boots Been Under, but it's the guy's version.
0: What?
1: Yeah.
0: And okay, then, is it considered an interpolation, or is it like a full-on?
1: No, yeah, I mean, it's not the same sound. Uh-huh. It's still like a very country. It's very country, but it's more modern. But it has some of her same melodies, but then a whole different thing. So you're getting a completely different new song.
0: Oh, that's exciting. Are we going to find out where those boots have been? What bed they've been under?
1: Yeah, they've been under the same bed. It's just him saying, like, you're crazy even asking me this.
0: Oh, you know? My gosh. Yeah. I love that. So are we going to see any collaborations? Like, is that a...
1: Yeah, I haven't heard it yet, but she's been working on her vocals.
0: She's on it?
1: Yeah.
0: Oh, so it's not... Oh, it's a full collaboration. Wait, stop. That's so exciting.
1: Yeah, I haven't heard it yet, so I don't know exactly where... It's not like she does. I wouldn't say she necessarily has a verse. Okay. So I don't know if it'll be like a What Is with me and Lauren. I mean, it's originally her song.
0: Right.
1: So I think it's just going to be like some harmonies here and there, some ad libs, and you're going to know Shania's there.
0: She's making herself known on this track.
1: Yeah.
0: So. How did that ask to go? Did you ask her yourself, or did it kind of go through?
1: Yeah, it all came into play. It was like I spoke it into existence. So Josh Hogue, he sent me the song. I was like, check this out. I listened to it. I was like, this is awesome. Because I grew up on Shania anyway.
0: Yeah.
1: And then... we were going to the ACMs. I was performing Woman. Mm-hmm. And I said...
0: Great performance, by the way. Oh,
1: thank you.
0: Yeah.
1: And I said, I'm going to run into Shania. And I said, and we're going to do the song together. And so we did Woman. And everybody was like, it was great. Yada, yada. The night was high. You know, like, exciting. And as I'm leaving, everybody's like, yo. Shania's trying to get a hold of you. Shania's trying to get a hold of you. So then we went back and hung out with her in the green room. She had heard the demo. She hadn't heard me on it yet. We had to also get her permission on the song.
0: Makes
1: sense.
0: So,
1: so she cleared it. And
0: did she clear it that night?
1: She told me, I can't say that, I don't even know how it works. How you're, you just say, you can do it. I don't know if it's got to be on a piece of paper. Like
0: some magic has to happen.
1: Yeah. So I guess she cleared it that night. But
0: wait, so you like manifested all of that to happen. I love it. I can't wait to hear that. Will that be one of the ones that you release early? Or
1: should be this month, at the end of this month.
0: Oh, okay. All right. It's all happening. And look at, we don't even have to manifest it. You did it all for the fans.
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21: From the Platte Valley Bank Weather Center, I'm meteorologist Paul Trombley. Lows dip down to about 62 tonight under mainly clear skies, southeasterly winds 8 to 15 miles per hour. Lots of sunshine again tomorrow. Daytime highs approaching 98. Partly cloudy tomorrow night. Slight chance of thunderstorms. Lows level off around 63. Temperatures above average Saturday and Sunday with highs from the low 90s to the upper 90s. Thunderstorms possible both days. Right now, it's 73 degrees.
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0: I'm Kane Brown, and if you're like me and you love discovering new music, then you won't want to miss this. 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
14: From the Platte Valley Bank Weather Center, I'm meteorologist Paul Trombley. Mainly clear skies overnight with lows around 62. Southeasterly winds 8 to 15 miles per hour. Lots of sunshine again. Friday, daytime highs approaching 98. Partly cloudy Friday night. Slight chance of thunderstorms. Lows dip down to about 63. Upper 90s Saturday with a slight chance of thunderstorms. Turning cooler Sunday with highs in the low 90s. Chance for storms continues. Right now, 73.
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1: It's Backstage Country. Kane Brown is here this week, and we are having so much fun being able to catch up. I love getting to hear everything that's going on with you, and it's been a hot minute since I've sat with you.
2: Yeah.
1: But let's talk about this new era of music. We played Woman a little bit earlier, and you've said some really powerful statements about this new era. You know, that you are feeling like you're excited about music again. Like, it sounds as though you were maybe experiencing some burnout before this and everything. Where were you before this new era really presented itself to you?
2: So for me, I stay isolated quite a bit. Yeah. So it's hard to get ideas. So we just got a house in Florida.
1: Mm-hmm.
2: We've been down there for the last month, and I've been kicking my feet up and just chilling, really. But the community's great because I get to have conversations. The neighbors are used to seeing me now.
1: Yeah.
2: So just get to live normal, and it's kind of brightened me back up. And the music that I have been working on, it's been fun. I feel like all we're trying to focus on now is just writing hits, just songs for the radio.
1: So am I hearing correctly that you do kind of credit Florida and that move to bring in the new life to things?
2: It's kind of making me feel normal again, putting like, I feel like purpose is a big thing that like a lot of people need in life, and I never really understood that. Heard it a lot, but I never understood it. So just going down to Florida and, I don't know, just actually having, I feel like Nashville is so small that like our normal conversations are always the same.
1: Always.
2: Same people. Yeah. Mm-hmm. So just to get new neighbors and learn about them and, you know, what's going on in their life.
1: Have you made like besties down there yet?
2: I wouldn't say necessarily besties, but people, like going to the gym, I go to the same gym, I see the same people every day, and you know, they'd ask me to golf, and I don't ever get that here. I mean, I do, but like my friends here now have other jobs and they can't make it out to golf anymore. So
1: you lost your golfing buddies out here? Damn. Yeah. That sounds almost impossible.
2: Yeah. So I don't know. It's been fun living in a community and not being so isolated.
1: Yeah.
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22: From the Platte Valley Bank Weather Center, I'm meteorologist Paul Trombley. Mainly clear skies overnight with lows around 62. Southeasterly winds 8 to 15 miles per hour. Lots of sunshine again Friday. Daytime highs approaching 98. Partly cloudy Friday night. Slight chance of thunderstorms. Lows dip down to about 63. Upper 90s Saturday with a slight chance of thunderstorms. Turning cooler Sunday with highs in the low 90s. Chance for storms continues. Right now, 73.
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7: From the Platte Valley Bank Weather Center, I'm meteorologist Paul Trombley. Mainly clear skies overnight with lows around 62. Southeasterly winds 8 to 15 miles per hour. Lots of sunshine again Friday. Daytime highs approaching 98. Partly cloudy Friday night. Slight chance of thunderstorms. Lows dip down to about 63. Upper 90s Saturday with a slight chance of thunderstorms. Turning cooler Sunday with highs in the low 90s. Chance for storms continues. Right now, it's 72 degrees. 94.1
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0: Okay, that was so fun. I can't believe that we're already wrapping up this Thursday edition of Backstage Country. But I'm Elena, along with this week's host, Kane Brown.
1: Thanks, Elena. It's so much fun hanging out and sharing some of the stories behind my music, what I'll be doing the rest of the year, and more.
0: And we're loving every minute of it. It's crazy that we've only got one more day together, but like obviously it's going to be amazing, right?
1: You know it. Meanwhile, we'll see y'all back here tomorrow on Backstage Country.
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8: From the Platte Valley Bank Weather Center, I'm meteorologist Megan Mulford. Lows dip down to about 62 overnight under mainly clear skies. Winds out of the southeast, 8 to 15 miles an hour. Lots of sunshine again Friday. Daytime highs approaching 98. Slight chance for storms Friday night. Lows level off around 63. Partly cloudy skies. Temperatures a bit above average Saturday and Sunday, with highs from the low 90s to the upper 90s. Thunderstorms both days. Right now, it's 72 degrees.
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8: From the Platte Valley Bank Weather Center, I'm meteorologist Megan Mulford. Lows dip down to about 62 overnight under mainly clear skies. Winds out of the southeast, 8 to 15 miles an hour. Lots of sunshine again Friday. Daytime highs approaching 98. Slight chance for storms Friday night. Lows level off around 63. Partly cloudy skies. Temperatures a bit above average Saturday and Sunday, with highs from the low 90s to the upper 90s. Thunderstorms both days. Right now, it's 72 degrees.

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5: From the Platte Valley Bank Weather Center, I'm meteorologist Megan Mulford. Lows dip down to about 62 overnight under mainly clear skies. Winds out of the southeast, 8 to 15 miles an hour. Lots of sunshine again Friday. Daytime highs approaching 98. Slight chance for storms Friday night. Lows level off around 63. Partly cloudy skies. Temperatures a bit above average Saturday and Sunday, with highs from the low 90s to the upper 90s. Thunderstorms both days. Currently, it's 70 degrees.
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13: From the Platte Valley Bank Weather Center, I'm meteorologist Megan Mulford. Low dip down to about 62 overnight under mainly clear skies. Winds out of the southeast, 8 to 15 miles an hour. Lots of sunshine again Friday. Daytime highs approaching 98. Slight chance for storms. Friday night, lows level off around 63. Partly cloudy skies.
14: Temperatures a bit above average Saturday and Sunday, with highs from the low 90s to the upper 90s. Thunderstorms both days. Currently, it's 68 degrees.

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3: From the Platte Valley Bank Weather Center, I'm meteorologist Megan Mulford.
4: Lows level off around 62. Overnight, under mainly clear skies, winds out of the southeast, 8 to 15 miles an hour. Mainly clear skies again Friday. Daytime highs approaching 98. Slight chance of thunderstorms. Friday night, lows dip down to about 63. Partly cloudy skies. Upper 90s. Saturday, with a slight chance of thunderstorms. Turning cooler Sunday. With highs in the low 90s, chance for storms continues. Currently, it's 66 degrees.
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5: From the Platte Valley Bank Weather Center, I'm meteorologist Megan Mulford. Lows dip down to about 63 overnight under clear skies. Winds out of the southeast, 8 to 15 miles an hour. Sunshine mixed with clouds at times Friday. Chance of thunderstorms. Highs level off around 99. Partly cloudy skies Friday night. Slight chance for storms. Lows dip down to about 64. Temps above average Saturday and Sunday, with highs from the low 90s to the mid 90s. Storms both days. Currently 64.

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2: From the Platte Valley Bank Weather Center, I'm meteorologist Megan Mulford. Lows dip down to about 63 overnight under clear skies. Winds out of the southeast, 8 to 15 miles an hour. Sunshine mixed with clouds at times Friday. Chance of thunderstorms. Highs level off around 99. Partly cloudy skies Friday night. Slight chance for storms. Lows dip down to about 64. Temps above average Saturday and Sunday with highs from the low 90s to the mid 90s. Storms both days. Currently 64.
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4: 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And he's been headlining tours for like close to 10 years. Kane Brown, I'm so happy you're here. Welcome.
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3: From the Platte Valley Bank Weather Center, I'm meteorologist Megan Mulford. Lows dip down to about 63 overnight under clear skies. Winds out of the southeast, 8 to 15 miles an hour. Sunshine mixed with clouds at times Friday. Chance of thunderstorms. Highs level off around 99. Partly cloudy skies Friday night. Slight chance for storms. Lows dip down to about 64. Temps above average Saturday and Sunday with highs from the low 90s to the mid 90s. Storms both days. Currently 63.

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6: From the Platte Valley Bank Weather Center, I'm meteorologist Megan Mulford. Chance of thunderstorms today, otherwise a mix of clouds and sun. High of 99, southwesterly winds 8 to 15 miles an hour. Partly cloudy skies tonight, slight chance for storms, 64. Lots of sunshine tomorrow, chance for showers, highs around 96. Daytime highs approaching 92, Sunday with a slight chance of thunderstorms. 88, a blend of clouds and sun, Monday. Currently 63.
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8: From the Platte Valley Bank Weather Center, I'm meteorologist Megan Mulford. Chance of thunderstorms today, otherwise a mix of clouds and sun. High of 99. Southwesterly winds 8 to 15 miles an hour. Partly cloudy skies tonight. Slight chance for storms 64. Lots of sunshine tomorrow. Chance for showers. Highs around 96. Daytime highs approaching 92. Sunday with a slight chance of thunderstorms. 88, a blend of clouds and sun Monday. Currently it's 64 degrees.

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1: From the Platte Valley Bank Weather Center, I'm meteorologist Megan Mulford. Chance of thunderstorms today, otherwise a mix of clouds and sun. High of 99. Southwesterly winds 8 to 15 miles an hour. Partly cloudy skies tonight, slight chance for storms, 64. Lots of sunshine tomorrow, chance for showers, highs around 96. Daytime highs approaching 92. Sunday, with a slight chance of thunderstorms. 88, a blend of clouds and sun, Monday. Currently, it's 66 degrees.
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5: From the Platte Valley Bank Weather Center, I'm meteorologist Megan Mulford. Chance for storms today, otherwise partly cloudy. Highs around 99. Southwest winds 8 to 15 miles an hour. Slight chance of thunderstorms. Tonight, lows level off around 64. Partly cloudy skies. Chance of thunderstorms. Tomorrow, highs around 96. Sunshine mixed with clouds at times. Slight chance for storms. Sunday, high of 92. 88, a blend of clouds and sun. Monday. Right now, 66.

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16: From the Platte Valley Bank Weather Center, I'm meteorologist Eric Height. Sunshine mixed with clouds at times today, with a chance for storms. Highs level off around 99. Southwest winds 8 to 15 miles an hour. Partly cloudy skies again tonight. Slight chance for storms. Lows dip down to about 64. Sunshine mixed with clouds at times tomorrow. Chance for storms. High temperatures reach up to 96. Right now, 67.
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4: NASCAR announced its 2027 schedule. We'll walk through the changes, starting with the Clash, the first exhibition race of the season. It is moving from Bowman Gray back to its roots at Daytona on February 13th. The Daytona 500 will be the following weekend. Looking later on in the season, Dover will return to a points race after being the All-Star race this season. That will be May 16th. And the All-Star race is moving back to North Wilkesboro. The following weekend is the Coca-Cola 600 once again on Memorial Day weekend. That will be May 30th. Chicagoland Speedway is also back, but it's back a weekend earlier. June 27th will be when NASCAR heads back to Joliet. The 4th of July moves to Iowa Speedway and will finish the summer run off at San Diego on August 1st. When USA Sports takes over the coverage, Bristol Motor Speedway will kick it off for them. Bristol moves out of the chase and into its August summer night race that we've traditionally seen in the past. Gateway, Daytona, and Darlington will finish out the regular season. Now we take a look at the chase, and there's certainly some changes here. We kick it off with Richmond on September 11th. We then go to Watkins Glen and New Hampshire, three racetracks that we haven't seen this year in the chase. Finally, the season once again finishes at Homestead Miami Speedway. For PRN's Garage Pass, this is Andrew Kirtland.
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11: From the Platte Valley Bank Weather Center, I'm meteorologist Eric Height. Sunshine mixed with clouds at times today, with a chance for storms. Highs level off around 99. Southwest winds 8 to 15 miles an hour. Partly cloudy skies again tonight. Slight chance for storms. Lows dip down to about 64. Sunshine mixed with clouds at times tomorrow. Chance for storms. High temperatures reach up to 96. Right now, it's 66 degrees.

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5: Good morning. 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
6: It's a non-refundable tax credit. 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
5: To qualify, caregivers must meet income limits and their loved one must live at home and need help with at least two daily activities. Four Alliance women have been charged with reportedly assaulting a 16-year-old girl. Earlier this month, the victim arrived at the Alliance Police Department shoeless and with a black eye and said she had suffered from years of physical abuse at the hands of Valerie Twiss and Shelley Chelsea and Samantha DeSera. She said on August 1st she was bound by her hands and legs and whipped by an electrical cord. On another date, she said they poured boiling water on her. During the interview, she was able to show police bruises and lacerations from the alleged assaults. The four women are facing felony charges of second-degree assault and intentional child abuse. Twiss had already waived her preliminary hearing, while the three DeSera defendants are scheduled to be arraigned on the charges in September in Box Butte County Court. I'm Dave Strang.
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7: Time to check sports this morning on the Rural Radio Network. I'm Chris Cottrell. High school softball, a wild one at Dome Rock Diamonds last night. Scotts Bluff led Gehring 6-2 into the bottom of the sixth inning. Gehring would rally, though. The score now 6-5. Gehring with runners at second and third. Freshman Kiera Height batting with two outs. Here comes. Little jam shot on the infield. Meyer Frakes. Did she get it there in time? She did. No. Safe. Two runs come in to score. And Gehring has gone in front. Safe the call at first base. Gehring plates a pair. They lead it 7-6 with a five-run inning here in the sixth inning. We had the game on the trail. Gehring would hold on to win it by that score. 7-6 the final. Brody Luce would retire the side in order in the top of the seventh to close it out. She got the win. Height two hits. She drove in two. Jaylee Bohawk, a big homer in that sixth inning for Scotts Bluff. Danny Waters outstanding for the most part all night in the circle. She struck out nine in her six innings. And Claire Schlotthauer, a homer, three hits, and two RBI. Both teams are off this weekend in Gehring's volleyball season opener. We had it on KMOR last night. The Bulldogs romped to a win at Alliance, winning in a sweep 25-14, 10-16. They start the season with a win this weekend. Both Gehring and Scotts Bluff will play at the Douglas, Wyoming tournament. Matches there today and tomorrow. That's a quick update here at the desk.
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10: From the Platte Valley Bank Weather Center, I'm meteorologist Derek Height. Chance for storms today, otherwise sunshine mixed with clouds at times. Highs level off around 99. Winds out of the southwest, 8 to 15 miles an hour. Partly cloudy skies tonight. Slight chance of thunderstorms. Lows level off around 64. Chance for storms tomorrow, 96. Sunshine mixed with clouds at times. Right now, it's 63 degrees.
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1: Well, we did it, everybody. We made it to another day.
2: We woke up.
1: Sometimes that feels like all we need to accomplish, doesn't it?
2: I'm trending that direction.
1: Welcome in, everybody. It is the first day or the first hour of the last of many things going on here on the show. The Freedom to Roam ends. We're going to announce our final winner next hour. See who is who's taken home the last gift card, $250 gas card. Somebody's taking it.
2: That's a good way to put it.
1: Also, it's our last day to play Papa Murphy's Are You Smarter Than Two Dummies on the Radio? Be listening. We'll tell you when to call in here in a little bit. Coming up next, we're going to find out what holidays we're celebrating. And then I've got an interesting what's a bigger problem question, Trayton. Are you ready for this?
2: Ooh, this is fun.
1: People being easily offended.
2: Okay.
1: Or people not being careful enough about offending others.
2: Ooh, hot debate.
1: We'll talk about that here in about 20 minutes. I bet I know which side Trayton falls on. And he also has birthdays and anniversaries. That's his department.
2: Yes, it is. So get them in. 308-633-9400 is the number to call, text, or leave a voice message at if you have a birthday or anniversary for today, tomorrow, or Sunday.
1: All right. I feel like I unfurled a lot of things there. Is there anything?
2: I think you have one thing against all my best wishes.
1: It's Friday! Yeah! Was that it?

0: nobody gonna love you like I do. Why Obraska's new country, 94 won the brand. Beep, beep, beep. Attention, Bridgeport. Today is the day.
1: You have been warned.
0: I'm coming to Bridgeport. I'll be there from 11 to 1. Come see me at the Prairie Winds Community Center with Aloe Fiber. They're gearing up over there already this morning, getting their stuff loaded up.
1: Are they?
0: I'll be down there with them for a free community BBQ from 11 to 1 today. Grab free hot dogs, chips, cookies, and quack, quack, get your ducks for the 29th annual United Way Rubber Duck Draw. 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We'll see you there. Prairie Winds Community Center in Bridgeport. That's where you'll find us today, 11 to 1. Who says there's no such thing as a free lunch?
1: Not me.
0: You never said that.
1: Never.
0: You had one yesterday, and we get another one today. Like,
1: man,
0: what is going on? All is right with the world. Weather-wise, 97 today. Good thing I wore shorts to my...
1: Yep, good thing I picked a 2 p.m. football game to go to today.
0: Smart. KNEBFM.com for more. I don't think people appreciate how hard you work on photos over there, Trayton. I just wanted to tell you that.
1: Well, thank you, Bill.
0: You can tell he's knee-deep in photos over there. It's going to be one of those mornings where...
1: No, we're fine.
0: Where I talk to myself half the time, and then Trayton, after the show, will be like, oh, I didn't know that. I'm like, we talked about it.
1: That's accurate.
0: That's a thing that happened.
1: You figured it out.
0: One of your favorite days today going on, Trayton, I don't know why you're not participating over there right now. It's Crackers Over the Keyboard Day.
1: Ugh. How disgusting. After you dumped out that keyboard the other day, it really ruined.
0: There's still more in there.
1: Look, that doesn't surprise me.
0: Ew.
1: Oh, gosh. He just flicked it all at me. I think I just got 13 different forms of a virus. A disease at that.
0: It is Forgive Your Foe Friday.
1: I will never forgive for that.
0: International Read Comics in Public Day. Now, this is something I really think you should participate in. It's National Bow Tie Day.
1: I bow tied my wedding.
0: You did?
1: You wouldn't know. You weren't there.
0: I saw you briefly in the parking lot.
1: 10 seconds.
0: Hey, was I there?
1: Were you?
0: Huh?
1: I don't know.
0: In fairness, that was the only thing you've ever invited me to that I haven't showed up to.
1: It's also the last time you were invited to something.
0: I know, and I've invited you to lots of things, and you've never showed up either.
1: Just repaying the favor.
0: It's National Cherry Turnovers Day.
1: Great dessert.
0: Thoughtful Day. Race Your Mouse Around the Icons Day. Rainbow Bridge Remembrance Day. It's Red Wine Day. And Radio Commercial Day going on today.
1: We play those.
0: Yeah, in fact, let's do one now.
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0: Chase Matthew helping Lauren Elena on that one, talking about all my exes. It's not a very long list for me. Birthdays and anniversaries coming up next hour, but this hour you want to use that number, Trayton, right now to be our last contestant in Are You Smarter Than Two Dummies on the Radio. You will win.
1: It's true. So call us. 308-633-9400 is the number. If you're the first caller and you've never won before, you're going to be our last winner.
0: You're going to get a $10 Papa Murphy's gift card. So if you've not won one of those, now's the time to do it. Dial 308-633-9400. Don't wait or you'll be caught in the middle of a memory of it. Thank you. I'll be here all weekend.
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1: 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All right, here comes your hot debate, Trayton. Some people are thick-skinned and others, well, just try to wear a light jacket.
2: Right.
1: Maybe even a hoodie with emo lyrics.
2: Ooh, that's fun.
1: Marker. A poll asked, what's a bigger problem? People being too easily offended or people not being careful enough about offending others? And before I tell you the results, I need to hear your answer.
2: I don't know, because I've heard things that would draw me in both directions very equally.
1: So you're going to be one of those people?
2: I don't know, Bill. Yes, I will be.
1: Both was not an option.
2: No.
1: We're not moving on from this till you pick one side or the other. I'll pick my side.
2: So what's the problem? People are too easily offended, or people are nice enough?
1: People are not careful enough about the language that offends others.
2: Yeah, probably. People will get too easily offended.
1: That's mine too. 51% of people said that. 35% of people said people not being careful enough about language that offends others. And 14% said, oh no. Get this though, Trayton. This is rare. Gen Zers and boomers actually agree on something.
2: What?
1: Both groups were more likely to say the bigger problem is people not being careful enough about what they say. So the Gen Zers, you and the boomers, you're like, well, yeah, maybe you got to be careful about what you say. Millennial and Gen Xers were much more likely to say the main problem is people being too easily offended.
2: I get that.
1: So do you ever avoid saying what you believe because others might find it offensive?
2: Yeah, I think everyone does that.
1: 60% of Americans is all claim they often or sometimes avoid saying it. Honestly, it sounds like a pretty healthy instinct to me.
2: To just say what you think?
1: Right. I mean, you know me, I hold back a lot on things that I'm going to say. Bill.
2: They call them hold back Bill for a reason.
1: Exactly. So, you know, there's some things that maybe I say that I shouldn't. And some things that I agree with. Like pizza tastes better with pineapple.
2: I don't know about better. It's just an option.
1: Costco hot dogs are overpriced.
2: Only person on earth that's ever muttered those words.
1: The NFL preseason isn't long enough.
2: Ugh. And they shortened it already.
1: I know. There's no such thing as an emotional affair.
2: Oh.
1: Women over 40 should no longer appear in movies.
2: Goodness.
1: I mean, these are things that Trayton has told me.
2: No.
1: Oh, wait. No?
2: Brutal.
1: Man buns are hot.
2: Circa 2014.
1: Taylor Swift's overrated.
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6: The story this weekend will be continued warmth along and east of the Continental Divide, while along and west of the Continental Divide, a cool front and a trough of low pressure coming out of British Columbia will travel along the U.S.-Canadian border, dragging in some cooler air into the Pacific Northwest and areas to our west, but keeping areas east of the Continental Divide quite warm until some of that cooler air spills over the divide for Monday and Tuesday. So, it's going to be very warm, with temperatures well into the 90s today and tomorrow. Then near 90 Sunday, then we'll settle into the 80s Monday and Tuesday. Thunderstorm chances will be with us from time to time, especially over the weekend as some deeper moisture will become available and will come into the region. I'll be back with more in a moment.
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6: Here's your forecast from the Platte Valley Bank Weather Center. Quite warm, well into the 90s today. Late afternoon and evening thunderstorms. Some may rumble into early tonight. Lows in the low to mid-60s. Low to mid-90s Saturday, partly cloudy. Good chance Saturday for thunderstorms. Saturday afternoon, Saturday evening, and Saturday night. Upper 80s to near 90 Sunday. Late day thunderstorms. 80s Monday and Tuesday. Late day thunderstorms with overnight lows 50s to near the lower 60s.
13: 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It's 63 now. That means we got like 34 more degrees to go, if my math is right.
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0: Why Obraska's new country 94 won the brand. 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
1: You absolutely should. 308-633-9400. 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They just need to be in soon.
0: They do. We're doing them at 720 for today, tomorrow, and Sunday. Up next, we're playing Papa Murphy's Are You Smarter Than Two Dummies on the Radio?

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1: What are we doing there?
0: Just seeing if you're paying attention.
1: I'm always paying attention.
0: What are we doing? I'm doing my radio voice. I'm enunciating. Okay, you didn't like that either.
1: Yeah, that's something.
0: 97 for a high today. Could see a stray shower or thunderstorm. 93 tomorrow. Is that any better?
1: I don't think so. I think it's just hot again at that point.
0: How about 80s next week?
1: That sounds awesome.
0: Okay. KNEBFM.com for more. Don Day will tell us all about all of it, and we'll look at the latest news and sports coming up here at 7. It's time for the last game of Are You Smarter Than Two Dummies on the Radio? This contest is going to move over to our sister station on Monday, 101.3 KOZY. So if you want to listen over there, you get a chance to win for the next couple of months on that station. Finishing our role as dummies, it's Trayton and I. Maisie is our contestant today. Hello, Maisie.
2: Hello.
0: How are you doing today?
2: Good.
0: How old are you, Maisie?
2: Eight.
0: Ooh, all right. We're
1: not going to feel great about ourselves today.
0: We're going to see how you do. I hope I just get it right, and hope maybe I can help you. But here we go. We'll see how you do on this one. It is a math question again today. You like math?
2: Yeah.
0: All right. The question is, how many inches are in a foot?
2: 12.
1: Wow.
0: 12 is right. You're for sure smarter than Trayton.
1: Probably.
0: And definitely smarter than me, too. Where do you go to school at, Maisie?
2: Lincoln.
0: Lincoln, and who's your teacher?
2: Miss Brester.
0: Oh, cool. Tell her she's doing a good job.
2: Okay.
0: All right. Congratulations to you, Maisie. Hold on the line. Actually, we're all done talking to you. You get to go to school. Have a great day, okay? All right, Maisie, our winner today. Last winner today on Are You Smarter Than Two Dummies on the Radio. Even though we're not going to play, Trayton and I are going to continue to patronize.
1: You're right. Never second guess yourself.
0: Papa Murphy's, because they have $10 Tuesdays, Trayton.
1: Do they?
0: You get a whole pizza for $10 at Papa Murphy's. I was looking over their menu over here. Oh, man, they've got some really good stuff right now at Papa Murphy's. So make sure you take it out or check it out. You take it, you bake it. It's delicious. You can change the way you pizza, basically.
1: Yeah.
0: So check it out. 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
4: Good morning, everyone. Nebraska now has two more political parties. KNEB's Dave Strang has the details.
5: After the state Supreme Court yesterday affirmed a district court denial of attempts to prevent official state recognition, Secretary of State Bob Evnen announced the Nebraska Working People Party and the America First Party had been certified. Evnen said residents wishing to register with either party could do so online or at their local election office by filing a new updated voter registration form that could be found online at ne.gov/go/voterforms. The new political parties can nominate candidates for the November general election ballot, but those individuals must meet a number of provisions and file related paperwork with the appropriate elections filing officer by 5 p.m. on September 1st. For KNEB News, I'm Dave Strang.
4: Authorities in Alliance say a bicyclist was sent to Box Butte General Hospital with serious but non-life-threatening injuries Thursday morning following a collision with a pickup truck. Police SRO Tyler Sherlock said in a news release that just before 7 a.m., the Alliance Police and Fire Departments were called to a reported motor vehicle collision at the intersection of 3rd Street and Cody Avenue. Sherlock says the preliminary information found the bicyclist was traveling southbound on Cody near 3rd, while the pickup was traveling northbound, and as the pickup turned west, during a green light, it struck the bicyclist within the intersection. From the newsroom, I'm Scott Miller.
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6: Plenty of results from yesterday. Chris Cottrell back here at the desk to get you the scores and the updates. High school softball, a wild one at Gearing last night. The Bulldogs rally with five runs in the bottom of the sixth inning to come back and beat Scotts Bluff by the final of 7-6. Gearing had their volleyball season opener last night on KMOR. Gearing wins big at Alliance in a 3-0 sweep, 25-14, 10, and 16. In cross country at the Panhandle Classic at Riverview, Hemmingford got individual wins from Austin Benden, Ainsley Waltman. Full results are posted on the website. The Scotts Bluff varsity team placed second in both the girls and boys races at the meet in North Platte. In boys tennis, Scotts Bluff winning duels over Gearing and Alliance. Alliance clipped Gearing 3-2 in that duel. High school football from last night, Hemmingford beat Baird 58-6. Minotaur, a wild win as they get an overtime victory 60-59 over Creek Valley. Garden County shuts out Hay Springs 57-0, and Paxton won big over Sioux County. Husker volleyball last night goes 2-0 in those exhibition matches at the Spikes Under the Lights event in Arlington, Texas. They get wins over number 17 Florida and 11th ranked SMU, 2-0 sweeps. Husker volleyball now off to Vegas to play in the Players Era Showcase. They'll play UNLV tomorrow night and then Texas on Sunday afternoon. We'll have those matches on KNEB starting at 5 and 12:30 both days. That's the latest here at the Sports Desk.
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9: 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Time for us to take a look at weather. We've got meteorologist Don Day with us today in the Platte Valley Bank Weather Center. Good morning, Don.
10: Good morning.
9: Well, break out the Hawaiian attire and the shorts. It's going to be a toasty one today.
10: Yeah, it's going to be warm. It's going to be August warm, getting up into the lower to mid-90s. And we're going to have more heat tomorrow before we start to see temperatures pull back a little bit, tiny little bit, by the end of the weekend.
9: And much like the last, feels like month, there's going to be some thunderstorms around later today.
10: Yeah, really. Ever since about the 5th or 6th of August, the pattern has just kind of been stuck. But it hasn't been a bad stuck because it has brought these occasional waves of showers and thunderstorms our way. And we have benefited in many areas from that. And through the weekend and into Monday, it's going to continue this same trend. Some days, there won't be a lot of them. Some days they'll be more widespread than others. Yesterday, the concentration of thunderstorms were more to our east and more to our southwest. Today is going to be a little bit more active, and we certainly expect tomorrow and Sunday to see the activity picking up a bit.
9: Yeah, like you said, it's going to just pop back up, and some of those showers and storms every afternoon, they've been a little pulsy. They haven't been super organized, but they'll pulse up, produce some big hail, and then kind of die out. Heavy rain, strong winds. Added a little complex of storms last night, rolled through the Sandhills yesterday evening. Saw some 95-mile-an-hour wind gusts with some of those. That's a little bit excessive.
10: Yeah, it is. However, August has been really good. You know, you want to look at one part of Nebraska that's gotten a lot of rain this month. That's that area right there.
9: Yeah, they have been getting under those almost every day. As you mentioned, it's going to stay kind of warm. Temperatures are going to start to dial back as we go Sunday into next week.
10: Yeah, we have a cool front this weekend that's going to pass just to our north. It's going to really cool off areas long and west of the divide, but the cooler air doesn't really have a chance to get here till Monday and Tuesday, and even then it'll be modified. But we'll see temperatures pull back into the 80s.
9: Yep, and again, that's pretty much the same pattern going to hold for most of next week too, right?
10: Really does. I mean, there's some similarities to next week to what we've seen here over the just the past week or so as we enter the month of September. And it really does look like, you know, the weather is looking like it should. We're seeing things change. And as we get into next week, we're going to see the high pressure ridge shift more to the east, allowing a little bit more weather in from the west and northwest. So as we change the month, the weather looks like about as it should.
9: Yeah, meteorological fall starts next week with the 1st of September, and that's usually a season with tons of transition coming.
10: Well, it is. I mean, the northern latitudes are getting colder, but you're still really warm in the lower latitudes, and so you're starting to get more contrast. I mean, that's, if you just think about it in very simple terms, this time of year, it's getting colder north, it's still really warm south, you start to get more contrast in temperature between latitudes, and when you get more contrast, you just start to create more weather, stronger jet stream winds, things get a little bit more busy, you just transition out of the high pressure dominated summer.
9: All right, appreciate it, Don. Have a great weekend.
10: We'll see you later.
9: Meteorologist Don Day with us today in the Platte Valley Bank Weather Center. 65 is our current temperature in the backyard right now. I'd be fine if that was the high for the day.
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1: Good morning, Trayton.
2: Good morning,
1: it's
2: Bill.
1: It's Friday! Does your watch enjoy that?
2: No, it didn't. It never does.
1: Okay.
2: It
1: always goes off every
2: time. The watch isn't the only thing that doesn't love it, let's be honest.
1: It goes like this.
2: Yeah.
1: You're in a loud area.
2: You're in a loud environment. It's just 30 minutes at this volume could cause permanent damage.
1: I wouldn't know anything about that.
2: Right.
1: It's not HIPAA if I break my own HIPAA, right?
2: It's true.
1: Went to go see somebody yesterday. I've had these locusts in my ears.
2: Whatever that means.
1: Tinnitus.
2: There you go.
1: Tinnitus. And he said I may have some permanent hearing damage.
2: Who would have thought?
1: Yeah, I know. But they were mostly worried about you, honestly.
2: That was funny. Yes.
1: To be honest with you, which was nice. Coming up on the show, here's what we've got. A Pepsi Pop quiz.
2: Fun.
1: We're going to talk about our question today, talking about high school football memories. And what time are you going to hit your energy wall today?
2: Ooh, it's a great question.
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0: Blake Shelton and God Gave Me You, Iobraska's new country, 94 won the brand. Well, I want to take just a moment and remind everybody it's going to be 97 degrees today, just in case you forgot.
1: Oh, thanks. We really needed that.
0: You're welcome. 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FOMO, so you don't have FOMO,
1: mm-hmm.
0: You can check out KNEBFM.com. See what I did there?
1: FOMO. I did.
0: It's Bill and Eeyore this morning.
1: Sounds good. I love it.
0: Let's hit this.
1: There you go.
0: Programming change. Starting Monday, Trayton's going to come up with the Pepsi Pop Quiz questions.
1: Great. Sounds like a plan.
0: So we can start adding participation to his chores over there. And how do we win this contest?
1: You text the correct answer to 308-633-9400. That will enter your name into a drawing, and if we pull your name out of that drawing, you're going to come in and pick out that pack of Pepsi product, courtesy of Pepsi Cola of Western Nebraska.
0: Sounds good to me. We've got several big country music birthdays today. You're going to hear all about them coming up when I do birthdays.
1: Okay.
0: Like Cassidy Pope, Leanne Rimes, Jake Owen.
1: All kinds of birthdays.
0: Those are three big birthdays. And one more big birthday that Bill is super excited about. And I'm only going to give you like a 7-note hint as to whose birthday is today. And it's a musical hint today. Are you ready?
1: I'm ready.
0: Here we go.
1: I had a feeling.
0: That's all you get. That's all your hint is today. You had a feeling?
1: I had a feeling.
0: You're probably right.
1: There's only one person that you get that excited over.
0: There is. Whose birthday is today? Text us the answer to 308-633-9400, and you can be a winner in the Pepsi Pop Quiz.
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6: 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For Nebraska, one of the key pieces to this 2026 season is quarterback Anthony Calandria, who's been here since January. And quarterback's coach Glenn Thomas said, so far, so good, as he gets ready to head into game week.
8: Obviously, the more reps that he's gotten, the more comfortable that he's within the system, the more confidence, and he understands what this expectation is. I think he's grown that way. So excited about where he's at, where he's come from the spring, obviously the summer with the player-led practices. So I think he's in a great place that way.
6: And Thomas has no doubt that Calandry is going to be able to make the adjustment here to the Big Ten Conference.
8: You know, obviously when you're dealing with a new quarterback, you really never know, you know, and then the speed and the game action. So I think he's in a great place with that. I'm super excited about that and probably exceeds expectations in that way.
6: The Huskers are set to have a mock game here on Saturday heading into game week. Reporting here with the Nebraska football team in Lincoln, I'm Sean Callahan of HuskerOnline.com.
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0: To hear more, visit Dan.Democrat. 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
5: Bunch of birthdays. Let's go.
6: Here we go. Happy birthday today to Chad Schneider. Happy birthday to Hillary Van Housen. Happy birthday, Ashley Ahrens. Happy birthday, Zara Myers. Happy birthday, Kaylee Long Morello of Scotts Bluff, turning 16 today. Love mom and dad and grandma. Happy birthday, Doug Loafing of Scotts Bluff. Happy birthday from your family. Happy birthday, Mark Cardona of Gearing. Happy birthday, Laura Slater of Gearing. Happy birthday, Dave Wiedemann of Dalton. And happy birthday to Charlie Faye Bennett of Gearing, turning 13 today. Yaya and Papa, love you so very much.
5: Tomorrow.
6: Happy birthday, Kevin Spencer, the Scotts Bluff City Manager. Happy birthday, Ryan Knutson. Happy birthday, Jay Dean. Happy birthday, Patty Swanson of Kimball. Happy birthday, Martin Marty Widener. Happy birthday, Shane Smith of Scotts Bluff, from your dad. And happy anniversary to Don and Deanne Didier. Bill, you got one on Sunday.
5: My brother Brandon has a birthday also.
6: Happy anniversary to Winter and Chad Verbeck of Baird. Happy birthday, Rick Keller of Gearing. Happy birthday, Michelle Gibson of Henry. And happy birthday, Parker Oakey.
5: Yeah, from Nora, Bowen, and Jordy. Just mentioned country music birthdays today. Cassidy Pope, 37. Leanne Rimes is 44. Jake Owen is 45 today. And my friend is 61. If you haven't figured out who that is, we'll tell you in just a second. Baseball legend Lou Piniella is 83 today. Figure skater Scott Hamilton is 68. Also celebrating birthdays today. Jack Black, a lot of people compare me to him.
7: Oh, yeah.
5: I don't think it's the success or the hilariousness. It's probably just a physique thing.
6: Okay.
5: Jason Priestley is 57. One of Trayton's heroes, Honey Boo Boo, is 21 today.
7: Man, she walked so we could run, I'll tell you what.
5: Where went Honey Boo Boo? That's the show she's on now, I think.
7: Interesting.
5: Not Here Comes Honey Boo Boo anymore. Armie Hammer? No?
7: I don't think so.
5: Jennifer Coolidge? From American Pie and The White Lotus. And actor Ken Jenkins is 86 today.
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5: Surely you knew the answer to that question.
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5: Who's celebrating their birthday today? 61 years young. The correct answer is?
7: Shania Twain.
5: Shania Twain celebrating a birthday today. Just remember next year on August 28th what the answer to the Pepsi Pop Quiz is going to be.
7: I will, because I'm sure it's going to be that every year for the rest of your career.
5: Why not? Da, da, da, da, da, da, da. All right, there you go. Happy birthday, Shania. I hope I look as good as she does at 61. I mean, I don't look as good as she did at 21, but you know what I mean.
9: I was all but 22, I think, at the time. I'd been out on the road, lonely at night, and it'd been a while.

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0: 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It's rare that I like to pat myself on the back or toot my own horn.
1: Right.
0: But pretty good question of the day today. What's your favorite memory from high school football games? We have a ton of responses in here today.
1: I figured we would after you brought it up.
0: Kevin said playing in 8 inches of snow in Melbita.
1: Don't get that anymore.
0: Deb wrote back, probably against Sunflower Consolidated School. Great times. Let's see. Mary said, after each football game, the boys went to the chapel at our school to pray in Thanksgiving for a victory or whatever. And the girls went outside and cheered for them when they came out. Catholic school. Good stuff.
1: Mm-hmm.
0: Connie said, kissing my now husband for the first time on the field after the game when Bayard won the championship in 1971.

0: Connie was making out with her husband on the football field in
1: Alvin
0: Baird.
1: Alvin and Connie getting up to tomfoolery at Baird High School.
0: That you were kicking field goals on.
1: I was.
0: See, I thought I could sneak that one in on you because you weren't paying attention.
1: I'm paying attention.
0: Jody says seeing the entire town, whether they had a kid in this field or not, come to the games to support the team. True.
1: Mm-hmm.
0: Steven said my high school, Pacific High School, San Bernardino, California, had a terrible football team. In 73 or 74, we only won one game. It was an away game at Rubidoux High School in Riverside. The only reason we won was they didn't show up for the game at their own home field.
1: That's crazy.
0: Paul said nothing compares with a McCook home playoff game. We arrived to a packed red stadium tailgating on a crisp November night where officials could not hear the whistles from the unbelievable crowd roar. What a game environment and memory. Cheers to Friday Night Lights.
1: Man. I've heard nothing but good things about football in McCook when it comes to just environment.
0: Tyler said the artillery shot after a touchdown at the Bearcat games. Missed that sound. They shot that off a lot in 99. Let's see. Now, Lon didn't quite understand the rules, I don't think, because we asked what their favorite thing about high school football was. And Lon said, I liked watching Rick Brown and Tom Engelman at Scottsbluff High School. Great shooting guards from the top of the key.
1: Okay.
0: We're I don't think you're playing football though. Right, though.
1: I don't think so.
0: Dougie Doug here at the station said so many great memories. The pregame prep, coaches talk before leaving the locker room, running out in the field, screaming hometown crowd, the smell of diesel from the bus on away trips, the excitement of a victory, the agony of defeat, but the main thing was battling with my teammates and doing what we loved. Greg said going 9-0 and not allowing a single touchdown scored on us. Cozad, haymakers, 69-70.
1: Those haymakers, man.
0: Nick Cheezik, our afternoon dude, said I once tackled the quarterback and the running back at the same time because I didn't know what the option was going to be. True story, my claim to fame.
1: My claim to fame.
0: Sarah says playing in the pep and marching band doing the halftime show for the Bearcats. I love that. That was my job, was playing in the band.
1: Yeah.
0: Believe it or not, this was not overly athletic during football season.
1: Okay.
0: Kenny said the crisp air, smell of the grass and the lights. Bradley said playing for Gordon Valentine in the 1997 October blizzard, we won 14-7. Long trip in the bus back home.
1: Man, I
0: that
1: bet.
0: Doesn't happen anymore now. Like 2 inches of snow, they shut everything down. Have you noticed?
1: I never got a snow game.
0: Larry said intercepted a ball, ran for a touchdown for the Mitchell Tigers. Jim Pieper said 96 season when Minotaur broke their 48-game losing streak.
1: Ooh.
0: Bob said all kinds of stuff. Favorite, more like most vivid, the Lingle band went to Yoder to march at the halftime show of the Lingle Goshen Hole, now known as Southeast Game. I forgot my white tennis shoes, but was wearing white socks. The director made me march in my stocking feet. The Goshen Hole football field had more puncture weed than grass. It gave the players motivation to not get tackled. By the end of the show, the bottom of my socks and sole were covered with dirt and blood. I'll never forget my white tennis shoes again.
1: Oh, goodness gracious. Feels a little extreme.
0: Playing pep band, marching band from James. Defeating our arch rivals at their homecoming game and tearing down their goalposts, said Steve.
1: That's crazy.
0: cheering, said Ricky. Ron Colley versus Scottsbluff playoff game, one in Scottsbluff and one in Omaha, said Jerry.
1: I've heard absolutely nothing.
0: That Scottsbluff game, the one at Scottsbluff was insane.
1: Yeah.
0: That was just a few years ago. I remember that one.
1: Just a few years ago, Bill.
0: And, Trevor said Gene Russell scoring the game-winning touchdown for Gehring versus Ogallala with no time left. Funny thing is he was the superintendent there now, and he threw out that Brady Hubbard, that was a bullet. So apparently,
1: I went to Brady yesterday. I saw that because I was posted early, and I said, Brady, we need to pull up the tape on this.
0: 10-22-04, he said with a smiley face.
1: He said it doesn't exist.
0: there you go. Lot of stuff. You can still chime in.
1: Go for it. It's openers for most teams tonight. Let's get after it.
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1: So we talked about the filters. 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
0: 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In that case, you need to just follow the owner's manual. But again, they'll probably recommend every 4 or 5 years or somewhere between 50 and 100,000 miles that you change the transmission fluid.
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5: Here's your forecast from the Platte Valley Bank Weather Center. Quite warm, well into the 90s today. Late afternoon and evening thunderstorm. Some may rumble into early tonight. Lows in the low to mid-60s. Low to mid-90s Saturday, partly cloudy. Good chance Saturday for thunderstorms. Saturday afternoon, Saturday evening, and Saturday night. Upper 80s to near 90 Sunday. Late day thunderstorms. 80s Monday and Tuesday. Late day thunderstorms. With overnight lows, 50s to near the lower 60s.
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0: Wyobraska's new country 94 won the brand. Trayton.
1: Bill.
0: This is it.
1: This is it.
0: This is our final winner in Freedom to Roam today.
1: Mm-hmm.
0: And then this contest has come to a close. And I'm going to go ahead and let you, because, you know, I usually take the... take all the thunder of the show, I've been told.
1: Oh, really?
0: So I'm going to go ahead and let you pick out the final winner. You have a drum roll and everything.
1: Yeah, I jazzed it up.
0: In Freedom to Roam, our final winner today is...
1: Abe Quintana of Scott's Bluff.
0: Way to go, Abe. Congratulations to you, our final winner. In Freedom to Roam, $250 gas card, courtesy of Essential Fuels and Sinclair. Big thank you to all of our sponsors, Scotts Bluff County Fair, our presenting sponsor, of course, Essential Fuels, all the sponsors that helped out with this promotion. What a fun one.
1: It was fun.
0: 13 $250 gas card winners over the summer. And Trayton and I got zero of those.
1: Zero.
0: But hey, we love giving them all away.
1: We do.

0: Com for more. All right, it's Friday. Let's be honest. How many more hours do you have before you feel completely crashed out for the week?
1: 5 minutes.
0: Can you even make it to happy hour? A new report found the average American hits their energy wall every day at 2:48 p.m.
1: That's believable to me.
0: And that is not, that's just a normal day. That's not the last day of the work week when 21% say they start feeling drained before noon.
1: Something about that last day of the work week always ends up being my most busy day of the work week.
0: In general, 82% of Americans feel like they're operating their lives on autopilot to some degree, mindlessly going through the motions.
1: Okay.
0: 70% of people feel like they have to go above and beyond to do, quote, the most in every situation to keep up. They didn't define how, you know, many are just fine with doing the least.
1: Probably a very high number these days.
0: And the average American also has 3.2 quick fixes to help them power through.
1: Like
0: caffeine,
1: mm-hmm.
0: meals, snacks, specifically protein.
1: Right.
0: So there you go.
1: All good stuff.
0: Trayton's looking at the clock and saying it's 2:48 somewhere.
1: It will be eventually today. I can guarantee that.
0: We've got more time to go. We'll keep you ready to go. Keep you motivated and fired up as long as we can.
1: Good.
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0: 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Let's get you that Bill Boy, your joke of the day. The drunk staggered up to the hotel reception and demanded to be changed rooms.
1: Okay.
0: But sir, said the clerk, like, you already have the best room in the hotel. I insist on another room, said the drunk. Fine, we'll change you from room 502 to 555. 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Well, the drunk said, for one thing, it's on fire.

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7: Good morning, everyone. A project of the Mitchell Booster Club has received a boost from the Oregon Trail Community Foundation. OTCF recently announced it made a $22,000 grant to the organization to help renovate and improve the concession stand at Mitchell High School, creating a more functional space that will better serve students, school organizations, and the community. The project will include facility and equipment upgrades, improvements to concession area layout and functionality, and a modern point-of-sale system allowing customers to pay with credit and debit cards. Booster Club President Dr. Summer Pieper expressed the organization's appreciation for the grant, especially after club members have worked so long in a space with broken, worn-out, and run-down equipment and areas that desperately needed attention. Concession stand proceeds are reinvested directly into Mitchell School student programs, helping support athletic teams, student clubs, extracurricular activities, field trips, enrichment opportunities, equipment, uniforms, and other student needs. Eastern Wyoming College is starting the fall 2026 semester on a high note, reporting a 6% increase in first-day enrollment compared to last year. The numbers come from the Wyoming Community College Commission's enrollment tracker, and college officials say they reflect growing interest in the school's academic programs, career training, and campus life. Leaders credit the growth to ongoing investments in staff, resources, and student support systems. From the newsroom, I'm Scott Miller.
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8: 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Chris Cottrell back here at the desk to get you the scores and the updates. High school softball, a wild one at Gehring last night. The Bulldogs rally with 5 runs in the bottom of the 6th inning to come back and beat Scottsbluff by the final of 7-6. Gehring had their volleyball season opener last night on KMOR. Gehring wins big at Alliance in a 3-0 sweep, 25-14, 10, and 16. In cross country at the Panhandle Classic at Riverview, Hemmingford got individual wins from Austin Benden and Ainsley Woltman. Full results are posted on the website. The Scottsbluff varsity team plays second in both the girls and boys races at the meet in North Platte. And boys tennis, Scottsbluff winning duels over Gehring and Alliance. Alliance clipped Gehring 3-2 in that duel. High school football from last night, Hemmingford beat Baird 58-6. Minotaur, a wild win as they get an overtime victory 60-59 over Creek Valley. Garden County shuts out Hay Springs 57-0, and Paxton won big over Sioux County. Husker volleyball last night goes 2-0 in those exhibition matches at the Spikes Under the Lights event in Arlington, Texas. They get wins over number 17 Florida and 11th ranked SMU, 2-0 sweeps. Husker volleyball now off to Vegas to play in the Players Era Showcase. They'll play UNLV tomorrow night and then Texas on Sunday afternoon. We'll have those matches on KNEB starting at 5 and 12:30 both days. That's the latest here at the Sports Desk.
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12: Here's your forecast from the Platte Valley Bank Weather Center. Quite warm, well into the 90s today. Late afternoon and evening thunderstorm. Some may rumble into early tonight. Lows in the low to mid-60s. Low to mid-90s Saturday, partly cloudy. Good chance Saturday for thunderstorms. Saturday afternoon, Saturday evening, and Saturday night. Upper 80s to near 90 Sunday. Late day thunderstorms. 80s Monday and Tuesday. Late day thunderstorms. With overnight lows, 50s to near the lower 60s.
13: 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Going to be a warm one for your opening night of Friday Night Lights for a lot of teams across the region. 97 that high for today. KDBFM.com has more on the weather. Here's Stella Lefty. On a-

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1: Good morning, Trayton. It's Friday! Yeah!
2: That it is.
1: Woo!
2: Feel good now?
1: That was something.
3: That it is.
1: You just kind of jump out of the gates with that every time, and there's no time to react.
3: Pre-plan.
1: Yeah.
3: Good morning, everybody. Welcome to the show. How you doing? My name is Bill. That's Trayton.
1: Hello.
3: We are spikes under the lights in here today.
1: Are we?
3: Well, there's lights on.
1: There are.
3: And I'm spiking things at you, and you're not digging very well.
1: I'm glad you're not spiking this coffee I'm drinking.
3: Reganis Auto Center Monogram Money coming up in just a moment. We're going to talk about every state's least favorite state.
1: I feel like we've done this a couple times. I feel like I can almost predict them now.
3: Celebrity news headlines. And then I've got some hot takes that might get you canceled.
1: Might.
3: You ready for me to read these as if they're my own opinions?
1: You need more content.
3: And then what do we got coming up on news from Nashville today?
1: Oh, we're going to talk about Zach Top and how he invited some fans that were really far away to get closer because of some lower ticket sales than that were anticipated.
3: Did you see, not your news from Nashville today, but CNN accidentally aired a photo of a Dolly Parton impersonator instead of the real Dolly?
1: That's pretty impressive. And also hilarious.
3: Whoops. Gotta pay attention there.
1: I guess. That's wild.
3: Here's Dan and Shay now at the brand.

0: Just fix what you didn't break. That's all you got to do. If you keep doing that, life will be good.
1: All right.
0: Or stop breaking things. That's also an option,
1: that's
0: too.
1: That's a good one.
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1: Of course.
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0: 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Ugh. 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
0: M like Mary or Margaret or Madeline. Or Matilda?
2: Why?
0: Why? Like Yoko or Yo-Yo?
2: R.
0: R.
2: R.
0: Like Reynolds or Roberts or Rodriguez?
2: Yes.
0: M-Y-R. Those are the initials. Are they yours? 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We don't allow nicknames, maiden names, or former names. 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
0: $9.41 is what was up for grabs today. Initials were MYR. 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
1: Okay.
0: What are we spinning for?
1: $18.82.
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0: Wyobraska's new country, 94, won the brand. Well, Trayton didn't want to do this segment. We're going to anyway. State versus state rivalries are a very real thing.
1: They are. We all know that.
0: Instagram post with tens of thousands of likes has run down every state's least favorite state.
1: Can I guess?
0: You can, just a second. It doesn't sound like it's based on social media comments, but
1: okay.
0: Either way, there's only one state that

0: doesn't have a rival.
1: One state that doesn't have a rival.
0: Only one.
1: I'm going to guess.
0: It's not connected.
1: I'm going to guess. Oh, not connected. Oh, Hawaii doesn't have any rivals. Yes,
0: there you go.
1: Dumb.
0: That's it.
1: Interesting.
0: So, California has the most states that hate it.
1: Figures.
0: With 11, including pretty much all the rest of everything west of here.
1: Okay.
0: California is hated by Oregon, Washington, Idaho, Montana, Wyoming, Colorado, Arizona, Nevada. What else am I missing over there? Utah, Texas, and Florida. Okay, go ahead.
1: Florida just snuck one in there.
0: No, Florida hates California. Those are all the states that hate California.
1: All right, next.
0: Florida is the least second popular state. State 7 hate Florida. Mostly Midwest and the southern states, like Illinois, Indiana, Ohio, Kentucky, Tennessee, Alabama, Georgia.
1: Okay.
0: North Carolina and South Carolina dislike each other. So do North and South Dakota. They don't.
1: No problems.
0: Right? And Virginia and West Virginia. Their names are too close.
1: Yeah, makes sense.
0: All right. So here we go. What's your guess?
1: For us?
0: Mm-hmm.
1: I'm actually going to say it's Colorado.
0: No.
1: So it has to be Iowa?
0: It is Iowa. And Iowa's least favorite state is Nebraska.
1: I like when it's back and forth.
0: A little interesting one.
1: More fun that way.
0: Now, Kansas and Michigan are a little, Kansas and Missouri and Michigan are a little odd. Okay.
1: Okay, let's hear them.
0: Their least favorite states are Kansas, Missouri, and Michigan. They hate their own state.
1: That's pretty funny.
0: Kansas's least favorite state is Kansas.
1: I hate those guys. That's awesome.
0: And all of the Northeast hates New Jersey, all those little states.
1: We could have guessed that. I don't think anyone likes New Jersey, to be fair.
0: True. But there you go. Not too surprising.
1: That's awesome. I hated this place. Those guys suck.
0: Nebraska and Iowa aren't the only neighborly squabbles. Mississippi hates Alabama. Pennsylvania doesn't like New York. And Wisconsin hates Illinois. You know, and vice versa. But that's okay.
1: It's okay.
0: Yeah. Sounds good to me. I don't hate anybody.
1: No.
0: But those idiots out wandering around in Iowa.
1: Those guys in particular suck.
0: Here's Luke Ryan.

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0: 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We're going to be around 97 toasty degrees today.
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0: 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The moment Trayton's been waiting for is here.
1: I can't believe we're only to this point.
0: How about some celebrity news headlines?
1: Let's hear them.
0: Harry Styles paid tribute to Dolly Parton during a concert. So did Corey Feldman. The difference is that nobody was there to witness it. But let's see. What else do I have here for you? Peacock renewed Love Island for season nine.
1: Saw that yesterday on our KNEB TV feed.
0: The cast includes 10 men,

0: 10 women and 120,000 STDs.
1: Yes. I think it's required.
0: Amazon is close to naming the new James Bond.
1: Whoa.
0: Anyone else find it ironic the guy choosing the next 007 looks most like the Bond villain? I mean,
1: yeah. Yeah.
0: Jack Black turns 57 today, 50 years older than his sense of humor.
1: Oh, man.
0: Paris Hilton has made Time Magazine's list of the most 100 or the 100 most influential people in AI.
1: Ew.
0: The list includes some of the most brilliant, forward-thinking minds of our time. And Paris Hilton.
1: Yep.
0: The NFL is eliminating the Pro Bowl because nobody watched it.
1: It's too bad.
0: By that logic, shouldn't we do the same with the Jets?
1: I was reminded yesterday they went an entire season without getting a single interception. Which means they couldn't even force another team to make a mistake.
0: Exactly. It no longer made sense to honor the league's best players by giving them an extra chance to get a concussion, I think, is why they're...
1: Yeah.
0: And the college football season kicks off this weekend. You excited?
1: I am. What have we got? The Ireland game? Yeah.
0: Yeah.
1: UNC, TCU.
0: I knew it was getting close. Bill Belichick's girlfriend's back in daycare, so...
2: Wake up. It's a great day to be alive.
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12: 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And he's been headlining tours for like close to 10 years. Kane Brown, I'm so happy you're here. Welcome.
13: Hi, so excited for this. 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

0: Morgan Wallen lies times three. Why Obraska's new country, 94, won the brand. No lying here. Just all factual information. That's all I ever give on this show.
1: No lions here.
0: So we're going to talk about this one. I know you were a little nervous when I just brought this up. But
1: yeah, what was this? This is the canceled part?
0: Yeah, a Reddit post going viral because it's asking people to reveal some of their hot takes that could get you canceled.
1: Ooh. Yeah, that's what I want to read is Reddit saying what could get them canceled as human beings. Let's hear it, Bill.
0: Don't worry. They're safe for radio.
1: Oh, great.
0: Really some of the hottest takes ones that I saw, not having kids isn't selfish. It's actual selfish and very egotistical to have kids because people want a mini-me or a future caretaker.
1: This is mild to start. I'm waiting for one that shocks the core.
0: Dogs and pets in general are not people. They are, in fact, unhygienic and do not belong in restaurants or grocery stores.
1: I agree. Just with the not in restaurants or grocery store thing.
0: I can't stand the people who bike on busy streets. They think they own the road and don't realize how dangerous it is.
1: We have that in the net and Glacier. Like, great for you guys for getting out biking, but this road is also 10 feet wide.
0: Right.
1: And you can't pass each other.
0: Elected officials and judges should have to retire by 75.
1: Ooh.
0: People who genuinely believe in astrology and tarot reading shouldn't be taken seriously. Both major political parties in the U.S. suck. At the end of the day, each one's trying to maximize power by pretending they care about us.
1: Yeah, okay.
0: People should be allowed to have non-lethal duels to settle personal disputes.
1: I love that. Let's just get the Nerf guns out from now on every time we argue in here.
0: I think that TikTok is a bad invention. Well, that's not
1: I don't think many people... I've yet to hear one that is going to get anybody canceled.
0: Anyway, yeah, there you go. There's nothing too crazy.
1: No.
0: I didn't think there was anything there that is going to get me
1: boring, Bill.
0: Sorry. There's nothing on here that I couldn't read. There's just civilization is the root cause of mental illness. It's deeply inhuman and removes us from our nature.
1: Okay.
0: I don't know about that one either, but
1: whatever.
0: If you work for a company and you want to post on social media with an identifying information about the company, that company is within its rights to dismiss you if your posts go against company value. If you're wearing a uniform on TikTok, you're now a representative of the company. I agree with that.
1: I think that's a good one.
0: That's 100% true. Yeah,
1: that one's fair. Again, none of these are worth going down over.
0: That's why I don't put any clothes on when I do my videos. That way
1: it's true. He doesn't do it for the morning show most of the time. Check it out.

0: 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Long live. 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I'm going to be down in Bridgeport, everybody, at Prairie Winds Community Center coming up here in just a couple of hours, 11 to 1. Free barbecue. Come get your glizzy on.
1: Yeah.
0: Hot dogs, chips, cookies. 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
1: Good morning, everybody. It's Friday.
2: Get a load of this loser and how bummed out he is.
1: Yeah. Playing the role of Trayton this morning.
2: Not true. We woke up.
1: It's Friday! Yeah! Welcome in. I'm still working on a seat that has like a shock collar thing on it that I can just push and like wake you up over there. Hey, everybody. Final hour of the show, Trayton.
2: It is.
1: On a final work day of the week.
2: Ugh. And it's going to be a long one.
1: Coming up today, this hour of the show, Stupid Criminal Stories. You know how kids are like, I don't want that for dinner. I want chicken nuggets.
2: I don't know. Don't have them.
1: Well, foreign parents share their equivalent of that. You seem like you'd have been that kind of a kid.
3: I was a nightmare.
1: I can guarantee you were a nightmare.
3: I would love to have those stories shared because some of them are pretty embarrassing.
1: Extra news headlines a little after 9:30. We'll wrap up the show with some closing arguments. I know Trayton has got some good news today. I took a peek. Some good stuff in there.
3: Oh, you did?
1: Yes. About a shark eating a nanny maybe or something. Is that?
3: Yeah. Shark nannies, principals, and your nightmare, a wedding on a flight.
1: Oof. That is awful.
3: It's all good though, I guess. So we'll see. Yeah.
1: How is getting stuck in someone's wedding on a flight?
3: That is interesting. Hey, if you want to know, you better stick around.
1: I'm looking forward to you spinning that one. Here's Kenny Chesney.

0: Chris Stapleton and a millionaire. That's how I feel every day getting to work with Trayton.
1: Okay.
0: Highs today going to be right around 97. If you missed it earlier today, congratulations to our final winner in Freedom to Roam.
1: Abe Quintana of Scotts Bluff.
0: Way to go, Abe. Our keyword today is done.
1: You don't get to put one in. You missed out.
0: You can put one in. There's just no place to
1: you
0: put it.
1: You can't handle the truth.
0: D-O-N-E or D-U-N. I don't care how you spell it. Done.
1: You put it in, doesn't matter. It's not there.
0: Big thanks to all of our sponsors. Scottsbluff County Fair, Central Fuel, Sinclair. What a great summer promotion. What are we going to give away next?
1: Our sanity.
0: I think next week, I guarantee you next week, I have a chance for you to go to the Nebraska State Fair to see Hardy.
1: Oh.
0: So we got that going on next week. 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
2: In the criminal justice system, the people are represented by two separate yet equally important groups. The police who investigate crime and the district attorneys who prosecute the offenders. Some criminals are just plain stupid. These are their stories.
0: All right, here we go.
1: Here we go.
0: This is good stuff here. Restaurants have a sign saying employees should wash their hands, right?
1: Rightfully so.
0: That they should also remember to zip up their pants. I don't think this guy accidentally forgot, though, Trayton.
1: Probably not, since we're talking about it here.
0: A 25-year-old employee at a Steak and Shake in Florida.
1: Something was shaking.
0: Named Artavian Crumity.
1: What's going on?
0: Artavian Crumity was arrested on Wednesday after exposing himself to a customer.
1: Mm-hmm.
0: They do that old school thing where they have car hops bring the food out to the customer's cars.
1: They do.
0: But when, you know, Artavian came out to serve the woman, he had his meat exposed through a zipper.
1: Don't be shy to say it like that.
0: The woman called the police, and her story was backed up by the restaurant's surveillance cameras. He's charged with indecent exposure. And speaking of unwanted nudity in Florida fast food drive-thrus, last week a customer was arrested for exposing himself at a Chick-fil-A drive-thru.
1: Hmm.
0: That was extra bad because the worker who witnessed it was a minor.
1: Oh. Don't even bother with fast food in Florida.
0: No.
1: You're better to not. For a lot of reasons, but this specifically.
0: Exactly. Artavian Crumity. Good thing he wasn't at Arby's.
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4: Here's your forecast from the Platte Valley Bank Weather Center. Quite warm, well into the 90s today. Late afternoon and evening thunderstorms. Some may rumble into early tonight. Lows in the low to mid 60s. Low to mid 90s Saturday, partly cloudy. Good chance Saturday for thunderstorms. Saturday afternoon, Saturday evening, and Saturday night. Upper 80s to near 90 Sunday. Late day thunderstorms. 80s Monday and Tuesday. Late day thunderstorms. With overnight lows, 50s to near the lower 60s.
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0: Why Obraska's New Country 94 won the brand. If you don't have any plans, get to drinking. That's a good way to start. It helped Trayton over there this morning.
1: Yeah, woke me up.
0: All right. Now, Trayton, I assume, was a picky eater.
1: It was bad.
0: Need to confirm this with Aaron.
1: It was
0: but
1: bad. I'll get her on the line.
0: See if you pretend it, if you've ever parented a young kid, you've surely heard, you know, some dinner time whining about how they don't want that. They want blank. Chicken nuggets, mac and cheese, right? Those things?
1: Yeah, yeah, yeah.
0: Well, parents in other countries were asked, what is your kid's equivalent of I don't want that for dinner, I want chicken nuggets?
1: I would love to hear this.
0: In Mexico, I always asked for a quesadilla and chocolate milk.
1: Okay.
0: Another in Mexico, my kid wants butter on bread toasted on the stove, and he wants scrambled eggs with butter.
1: Okay.
0: In Japan, frozen gyoza, G-Y-O-Z-A, or frozen karage.
1: You got it right.
0: Literally Japanese chicken nuggets. Other kids say they want their onigiri, which is a rice ball.
1: Yes.
0: In China.
1: You didn't butcher those. I'm very, like, they weren't, like, perfect, but they were pretty close.
0: In China, when I was a picky little kid, I wanted tomato and egg over rice.
1: Oh, poor kids.
0: Basically, scrambled eggs cooked with tomatoes until saucy.
1: That sounds nice.
0: In Spain, all the kids want are arroz cabano, which is white rice with room temperature tomato sauce on top.
1: Hmm.
0: It's kind of like mac and cheese, basically.
1: But not.
0: In Canada, and this applies for me too, give me some poutine.
1: Some what did you just say?
0: Poutine.
1: Don't put that. Oh, why don't you throw an N in there?
0: Poutine. Did I say poon? Sorry, poutine. Have you ever had poutine?
1: Yes, I was obsessed with poutine. Poutine. For a good stretch of my life.
0: Poutine!
1: Yeah. You really just... You could not have are put you that a, N.
0: What kind of gravy are you doing on the poutine?
1: Oh, it has to be brown gravy.
0: No, white.
1: Oh, no.
0: No. Sorry. Okay, we have to disagree again.
1: The Nerf guns. We're doing a non-lethal duel, according to a couple segments ago.
0: In the UK, my five-year-old wants ricotta and spinach cannelloni.
1: What are these five-year-olds? I want tomato on rice, mother.
0: Germany, Nutella or noodles with butter, or just chicken nuggets.
1: Uh-huh.
0: In Sweden, it's meatballs. Brazil, white rice, the broth of cooked beans, grilled steak or chicken, and French fries. Okay.
1: Kids are much more refined across the globe.
0: In Thailand, I demand eggs and rice every day, twice a day. The eggs are fried with shallots and fish sauce. In El Salvador, my kids wants pupusas?
1: Yes.
0: Pupusas and poutine. That's quite the meal there.
1: That sounds awesome.
0: Philippines hot dogs. Has to be red ones. They're dyed.
1: Yeah.
0: Okay. In Vietnam, instant ramen. Romania, I'm not even going to try to pronounce it. It's peas and chicken. And they also love schnitzel.
1: Yeah.
0: And Australia, Vegemite toast.
1: Woof.
0: We'll just eat the poutine.
1: Yeah.
0: Thank you.
1: Not the other thing Bill said.

0: pronounce it. It's peas and chicken. And they also love schnitzel.
1: Yeah.
0: And Australia, Vegemite toast.
1: Woof.
0: We'll just eat the poutine.
1: Yeah.
0: Thank you.

0: Yo, yo, yo, why Obraska's new country, 94 won the brand. That's Morgan Wallen, everybody.
1: Ooh, the cool points are just dwindling away. And they did. There weren't many to start with.
0: 97 for a high, KNEBFM.com for more. I don't understand. What did I do wrong?
1: We can talk about it later.
0: Okay. I even made the hand gestures that no one could see.
1: Did
0: that help?

0: of AI. Isn't that like Sylvester Stallone warning everyone about the dangers of steroids? I mean, the finger wrestling championships took place in Germany. Mm-hmm. Out of habit, the competitor from France surrendered. Prince William is yet to comment on Harry's return to the UK. Prince Andrew's lips are also zipped, unlike his pants, but...
1: Ooh.
0: And a list of the rudest things you can do in someone else's house is include not taking off your shoes when asked, showing up empty-handed, and asking them to play Nickelback.
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0: Here comes Joey Logano off turn number four. The checkered flag is waving.
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Taylor Swift, I Knew It, I Knew You, Wyobraska's New Country 94.1 The Brand. Let's get you some good news this morning. Leading the way, a high school principal from Ohio took in a homeless student and let him move in with his family because it helped the kids stay in school. The student was sleeping in a car and faced an unstable home life after his family moved outside the school district, but the principal let him come to school anyway. Unfortunately, school officials said the student was no longer eligible to attend, and the principal was ultimately forced to step down. But all's well that ends well. The principal and his wife later became legal guardians, and the student graduated from another high school and is now training to become an aviation mechanic. Zebra sharks are making a comeback in Indonesia thanks to a groundbreaking conservation effort that has released 82 pups into the wild. It's a project led by an international group called ReShark, and it's believed to be the world's first shark rewilding program. The young sharks are raised by aquatic specialists known as shark nannies before being released into a marine sanctuary. And a Southwest Airlines flight to Las Vegas turned into an unexpected wedding when crew members helped a couple tie the knot at 35,000 feet. Once the crew learned the pair were planning to elope in Vegas, flight attendants organized a ceremony. The crew created a wedding veil and dress out of toilet paper and made a bouquet from Southwest coffee stir sticks. There were 178 passengers there to witness, and the captain officiated because he just happened to be an ordained minister. There's your good news this morning. Here's Dylan Scott.

0: intro.
1: If I'm having a bad day, you guys make me feel better. If I'm having a good day, you make it great. 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

0: That's George Burge, why Obraska's new country 94 won the brand. Highs today going to be right around 97. I'll see you in a little over an hour in Bridgeport. We're coming down there with Aloe. Going to do a big BBQ for free at Prairie Winds Community Center.
1: Ooh.
0: Also going to sell ducks for the United Way of Western Nebraska Duck Draw, so you can get your ducks there. You can get your food there. You can say hi to me, and it'll just be a whole thing.
1: Yeah, it will.
0: All right. Let's see. What's next? Oh, yes, I remember. It's time to go home, Trayton.
1: Yeah, except anywhere but today.
0: Yes, we've both got things to do today.
1: Plenty.
0: Believe it or not, it's been 60 years since the Beatles toured. Tomorrow is the anniversary of their final show of their final tour, August 29th, 1966. Seeing Eye Dog is trademarked by the first school to train dogs for the blinds, the Seeing Eye Inc. Only dogs that are trained there can be called Seeing Eye Dogs. The rest are supposed to be called dog guides.
1: Okay.
0: Dr. Pepper promoted itself as a hot drink for the winter in the 1960s.
1: Oh, I saw this.
0: If you heat it up, it turns thicker, almost like apple cider.
1: Ugh.
0: People who run marathons finish the race about a half inch shorter than they started. It's just the temporary effect of your back muscles tensing up over the course of the race.
1: Yes.
0: And how's your poppycock? You like it? The word poppycock comes from an old Dutch word that literally means soft poop.
1: Okay. I could have gone a lot of places, so.
0: See ya.
1: See ya.
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8: Here's your forecast from the Platte Valley Bank Weather Center. Quite warm, well into the 90s today. Late afternoon and evening thunderstorms. Some may rumble into early tonight. Lows in the low to mid 60s. Low to mid 90s Saturday, partly cloudy. Good chance Saturday for thunderstorms. Saturday afternoon, Saturday evening, and Saturday night. Upper 80s to near 90 Sunday. Late day thunderstorms. 80s Monday and Tuesday. Late day thunderstorms with overnight lows 50s to near the lower 60s.
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Just getting our Friday midday show underway here on 94.1 The Brand. My name's Chris Cottrell. It'll be a busy program for us today. We'll be on location. Bill Boyer will be in Bridgeport with Allo and the United Way at the Prairie Winds Community Center from 11 until 1 o'clock. 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

0: 94.1 The Brand, Wyobraska's new country, and look out for a hot Friday of high school football. I know there's some afternoon games planned in spots around the region today. Trayton's going to be over at Morrill for a 2 o'clock kickoff, and we're going to have a daytime high out there today, folks, of around 97 degrees or so. So mid to upper 90s for a daytime high in and around town for today. Looking ahead, how about a full weather forecast for the Wyobraska region? We'll get you set all things weather for the weekend here shortly.
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2: Here's your forecast from the Platte Valley Bank Weather Center. Quite warm, well into the 90s today. Late afternoon and evening thunderstorms. Some may rumble into early tonight. Lows in the low to mid-60s. Low to mid-90s Saturday, partly cloudy. Good chance Saturday for thunderstorms. Saturday afternoon, Saturday evening, and Saturday night. Upper 80s to near 90 Sunday. Late day thunderstorms. 80s Monday and Tuesday. Late day thunderstorms. With overnight lows, 50s to near the lower 60s.

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Wyobraska's new country here on The Brand. 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

0: 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That'll be at the Prairie Winds Community Center. 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
11: Here's your forecast from the Platte Valley Bank Weather Center. Quite warm, well into the 90s today. Late afternoon and evening thunderstorm. Some may rumble into early tonight. Lows in the low to mid 60s. Low to mid 90s Saturday, partly cloudy. Good chance Saturday for thunderstorms. Saturday afternoon, Saturday evening, and Saturday night. Upper 80s to near 90 Sunday, late day thunderstorms, 80s Monday and Tuesday, late day thunderstorms, with overnight lows 50s to near the lower 60s.

Wyobraska's New Country Hour number two for our Friday show. 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
1: One of the biggest weekend lists we've seen. Birthdays, Chad Schneider, Hiller Van Housen, Ashley Arendt, Zara Myers, Kaylee Long Morello of Scotts Bluff. Happy 16th birthday to you. Doug Loafing of Scotts Bluff. Happy birthday from the fam. They love you, Mike Cardone over in Gearing. Enjoy your big day. Laura Slater celebrating in Gearing. Dave Wiedemann of Dalton, happy birthday. And Charlie Faye Bennett of Gearing turning 13 years old today. Yaya and Papa say they love you and wish you a happy birthday. Tomorrow, Kevin Spencer, the Scotts Bluff City Manager. Ryan Knudsen, Jay Dean, Patty Swanson of Kimball, Martin Widener, the agronomy divisional manager at Legacy Co-op, turning 50 tomorrow. Shane Smith, my man of Scotts Bluff, happy birthday from Pops. Happy anniversary for tomorrow. That'll be Don and Deanne Didier celebrating a Saturday anniversary. And then Sunday, Bill's brother, Brandon Boyer, with a birthday. Sunday anniversary for Winter and Chad Verbeck. Rick Keller of Gearing with a birthday on Sunday. Happy birthday, Rick. Michelle Gibson of Henry Sunday, and Parker Oakey with a Sunday birthday as well. A lot of birthdays for the weekend, a few anniversaries mixed in.
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6: Day weather forecast keeps it hot for today. Still hot, but slightly cooler Saturday, then milder seasonal temperatures for Sunday and Monday. Mid-90s today, low 90s Saturday, mid-80s Sunday and Monday. Nighttime lows tonight and Saturday night near 60 degrees. Isolated to widely scattered thunderstorms, a possibility. We'll be looking at an uptick of some west to southwest winds Saturday into Sunday. Highs 80s early next week. I'm Day Weather Meteorologist Park Cure.
7: Welcome to Bridgeport, everyone. We're down here with Aloe Fiber today, serving up hot dogs. We've got a beautiful day. Come see us, Prairie Winds Community Center. We've got a ton of stuff going on. We've got Tyler with us from Aloe. First of all, thanks for having us down today.
8: Yeah, we got perfect weather for a barbecue.
7: It is amazing barbecue. You've got all kinds of good eats over here.
8: We've got hot dogs, chips, cookies. We've got ice cold waters. We've got some other vendors. And we got the United Way here.
7: Yeah, how cool is that? The United Way of Western Nebraska is here. Not only are they here, but they brought a sweet-looking ride with them.
8: Yeah, I wouldn't mind having that car. That's pretty cool. And you can win a lot of the cool stuff.
7: Yeah, that's coming up here in just a few weeks. So if you haven't had a chance to get your ducks yet, it's a great opportunity to come down here in Bridgeport. Becca's over there selling ducks right now. You can stop by and get those from her. You can win that vehicle or 29 other awesome prizes they'll be giving away. You guys are fantastic to work with, Allo. We've been a partner for a long time, and Bridgeport's one of those communities you're proud to serve.
8: Yeah, we've been here for a very long time. This is one of our first markets. It's been decades. We're happy to support local, being here at the Prairie Winds. So,
7: yeah, you know, you said, I don't think you could have got a nicer day.
8: Yeah, it is just gorgeous.
7: No sun. There's plenty of shade. It's a little warm, but that's fine. You've even got some Allo fans.
8: Yeah, some Allo fans. Grab an extra water if you want. We're happy to have some fun and support the United Way.
7: And this barbecue costs absolutely nothing.
8: That is right. It is free. Just come and say hi.
7: Yeah, come by, say hi, grab some lunch. We'll be here until 1. They'll be serving up food until 1. Get your ducks for the United Way of Western Nebraska. Come see us with Allo Fiber. We are live at Prairie Winds Community Center in Bridgeport until 1.

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Time for the Zach Brown Band. Also music to get to from Hardy, and we're back to Bill in Bridgeport as well.

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4: Welcome back to Bridgeport. We're at Prairie Winds Community Center. We're going to be here until 1 o'clock this afternoon. You may have heard there's no such thing as a free lunch. That's not the case today. Allo's serving up free hot dogs, chips. There's ice cold water, which is really good right now, and a cookie. 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I mean, that's pretty easy to do. You have time to stop by if you're going to the football game that starts at 2. You can make it over here. Have some lunch with us before then. Then while you're here, you need to come over and see Becca, because she's the main reason that we're here. 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
4: Oh, that would be a fantastic day. And if you want to see the vehicle, it's here on location, so you can stop by and see it. Nice kind of maroony red color. It looks nice.
5: Yeah, it's beautiful. I love this color. It's really nice. It's red, and it's got some United Way logos that you can take off if you want, but I personally would leave it on because I would want everybody to know that I won the duck car.
4: Exactly. Now, you talked about the quacky combo, the 7 for $6, or the trio. You're going to get some more stuff with that, too.
5: Absolutely. At the $25 and the $60 levels, you also get the quack sack, which has the commemorative duck, which is almost to any children out there that are that have been raised within the last 29 years. That has become the primo item to collect those. So you can get your yearly commemorative duck. And then there's also coupons for all kinds of different locations. You know, you use a coupon once, it's one, two, or three places, and you've paid for, again, you've paid for buying the combo. So that's only available at the $25 and the $60 level. You know, we always advocate, if you can, to do the $60 level, because you do get a free duck in the race, plus the coupons and more chances to win this beautiful car. The second place prize as well is a Honda 2026 Honda Pioneer side-by-side donated by Sandbergs, and that's sometimes a more coveted item even than the first place. I hear people all the time say, I'd really rather have the second place. But then you go through the other 32 prizes, and you cannot go wrong.
4: No.
5: But again, you have to buy to win.
4: And the drawing is coming up when?
5: October 2nd. We've changed up a little bit. We're going to a Friday night. It's on October 2nd at 5:30 at the Civic Center Plaza in Gearing, before the football game. We'll do the drawing then, so it should be fun. Come out. You do not have to be present to win, but it is a good time if you come.
4: Yep. Stop by and see him again here, Prairie Winds Community Center in Bridgeport. We're going to be here until 1. Grab free lunch with Allo, get your ducks for the United Way, and maybe win a vehicle coming up on October 2nd.

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0: 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And you've got Power Rangers Day, marking today's date, 1993, when Mighty Morphin Power Rangers first aired on Fox Kids. 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
2: Day weather forecast keeps it hot for today. Still hot, but slightly cooler Saturday, then milder seasonal temperatures for Sunday and Monday. Mid-90s today, low 90s Saturday, mid-80s Sunday and Monday. Nighttime lows tonight and Saturday night near 60 degrees. Isolated to widely scattered thunderstorms, a possibility. We'll be looking at an uptick of some west to southwest winds Saturday into Sunday. Highs 80s early next week. I'm Day Weather Meteorologist Hart Cure.
3: Welcome back to Bridgeport. Getting close to lunchtime. I know we've got a big football game coming up here at 2 o'clock. Great opportunity for you to stop by and have free lunch at Prairie Winds Community Center. We're with Aloe Fiber. We've got Rebecca with us from Aloe. You guys are... I saw you over there sampling. You got some good food.
4: We do. The hot dogs are awesome. We've got cookies and chips and drinks.
3: Beautiful day to come out. A little warm, but that's fine. Just a nice little breeze. It feels pretty good in the shade.
4: It is. It's really nice out today.
3: You got tents set up, so you can stop by and have that. While you're here, you want to stop by and get your duck for the United Way of Western Nebraska duck draw. 30-plus prizes that you can win coming up on October 2nd. So make sure you get here, get your tickets, enter to win that. 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
4: 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It's really nice.
3: 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You can stop by and get your ducks, starting at just $10. Then, again, have some lunch while you're here. This is one of the fun things we get to do with Aloe every year. You guys love giving back to the community, and this is one way you do it.
4: We do. One of our core values is being local, and we love supporting the United Way and our local communities.
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3: 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You can't miss it. There's like 75 Aloe tents out here. You can't miss them. They're green. I'm here. The duck's here. Everybody's here. You just need to get here. Come before 1 o'clock. You get free lunch at Prairie Winds Community Center in Bridgeport with Aloe.

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2: Good afternoon. Authorities in Alliance say a bicyclist was sent to Box Butte General Hospital with serious but non-life-threatening injuries yesterday morning following a collision with a pickup truck. Police SRO Tyler Sherlock says in a news release that just before 7 a.m., Alliance Police and Fire were called to a reported motor vehicle collision at the intersection of 3rd Street and Cody Avenue, finding a bicyclist and a 2013 Dodge Ram pickup were involved. Sherlock says preliminary information found the bicyclist was traveling southbound on Cody Avenue near 3rd while the pickup was traveling northbound, and as the pickup turned west during a green light, it struck the bicyclist within the intersection. The investigation remains active and ongoing, and Sherlock says additional information will be provided as it becomes available. A project of the Mitchell Booster Club has received a boost from the Oregon Trail Community Foundation. OTCF recently announced it made a $22,000 grant to the organization to help renovate and improve the concession stand at Mitchell High School, creating a more functional space that'll better serve students, school organizations, and the community. The project will include facility and equipment upgrades, improvements to concession area layout and functionality, and a modern point-of-sale system allowing customers to pay with credit and debit cards. Make sure you download the KNEB Storm Center weather app presented by Vieira Wireless. 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I'm Dave String.
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3: Chris Cottrell with you over the noon hour on the Rural Radio Network. Let's get you a mini high school football preview for tonight for our two games on our network stations. Gearing home to take on Torrington. Gearing hoping to get back to the playoff great season for head coach Danny O'Boyle.
4: That's something that our program hadn't seen for a long time, and so now that's kind of, I don't want to say that's the expectation because things change every single year. Obviously, we want to get back to the playoffs, and that's what we expect as coaches. But you got to take, you know, your roster on a year-by-year basis and see how realistic that is. And that's something that we're capable of again this year.
3: Gearing will be breaking in a new quarterback tonight and could play multiple kids at that position. Gearing hosting Torrington. Week zero game for Torrington won't count for their record this year over in Wyoming. KMOR 93.3, Chuck Schwartz filling in for Jeff Kelly tonight for the Gearing opener. Kickoff at 7, pregame on KMOR starts at 6:30. Scotts Bluff also at home tonight to begin the high school football season as they take on Lincoln Pius. The Thunderbolts finish 4-6 a season ago with a first-round playoff exit. Scotts Bluff coming off a first-round playoff loss last year. They had some injuries that night, got beat at home by York, bring back plenty of experience. A lot of veterans on this team. Team captains this year are Caleb Burden and Dylan Propp, a pair of seniors. I'll have tonight's game alongside Todd Mangini on 107.3 The Trail. Kickoff at 7 o'clock, coverage tonight at 6:30. That's the latest here at the Sports Desk.
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8: Wyobraska with you. Day weather forecast keeps it hot for today. Still hot, but slightly cooler Saturday, then milder seasonal temperatures for Sunday and Monday. Mid-90s today, low 90s Saturday, mid-80s Sunday and Monday. Nighttime lows tonight and Saturday night near 60 degrees. Isolated to widely scattered thunderstorms, a possibility. We'll be looking at an uptick of some west to southwest winds Saturday into Sunday. Highs 80s early next week. I'm Day Weather Meteorologist Hart Cure.

That was Old Dominion with Memory Lane on 94.1 The Brand. We're into the afternoon portion of our midday show for a Friday with Bill Boyer continuing that on-location stop in Bridgeport. We'll get more from the Prairie Winds Community Center in a little bit.

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We're in Bridgeport hanging out today right on Main Street, Highway 385 here running through town. 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Aloe Fiber and the United Way teaming up for a free community barbecue. This is our second of four of these. A couple weeks from now, we'll be down in Sydney. And then 4 weeks from today, we'll be in Scotts Bluff. We were in Alliance a couple weeks ago. It's a great way to support the United Way of Western Nebraska. It makes our cities and towns here thrive. The food's on Aloe today. Drop by anytime before 1 for a completely free lunch. Hot dogs, chips, cookies, some ice cold water as well. And the mission is simple. Buy your ducks. The United Way of Western Nebraska is here for their major fundraising efforts for the 29th annual duck draw. So make sure you stop by and get your ducks for that. It's $10 a duck, $25 for three, or $7 for $60. You can win that gorgeous Chevrolet that's out here. So stop by. That's donated by Team Chevrolet. You could also win a side-by-side from Sandberg. So make sure you do that. There's 30 other great prizes as well. But you can't win if you don't get your ducks. And it's coming up the first Friday in October, just a few weeks away from that as well. So make sure you do that. Come hungry. Grab free lunch. Get your ducks right here at the barbecue to support the vital programs here that the United Way of Western Nebraska supports. 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We're right on Main Street, Prairie Winds Community Center. 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If you're heading to the football game at 2, stop by, get a free lunch. We got time. We'll be here till 1, serving up free hot dogs, chips, drink, and some ice cold water. Prairie Winds Community Center parking lot in Bridgeport with the United Way of Western Nebraska and Aloe Fiber.

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0: I think I got a bite.
1: That was Nico Moon on the brand. 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
4: Day weather forecast keeps it hot for today. Still hot, but slightly cooler Saturday, then milder seasonal temperatures for Sunday and Monday. Mid-90s today, low 90s Saturday, mid-80s Sunday and Monday. Nighttime lows tonight and Saturday night near 60 degrees. Isolated to widely scattered thunderstorms, a possibility. We'll be looking at an uptick of some west to southwest winds Saturday into Sunday. Highs 80s early next week. I'm Day Weather Meteorologist Mark Cure.
5: Welcome back here at Bridgeport Prairie Winds Community Center. We're going to be out here until 1. Got plenty of time for you to stop by. Free food. That's the most

0: local. You're in Bridgeport, one of your first communities.
1: Yes, it is. We originally started with a CEO. I believe it was an alliance built out Bridgeport shortly after Scottsbluff.
0: So yeah, so it's been a long time, and it's not like everything here's dated. You guys keep updating technology. You're not going to find internet faster than you can get without.
1: Yeah, we started out with a great product, you know, putting fiber in the ground. We can always upgrade that equipment on the end, and we're providing over 2 gig service to anyone that wants it in our communities right now.
0: So pretty cool deal there. We mentioned the food. You get a free hot dog, chips, drink. Then while you're here, the other most important thing, your mission's to buy some ducks today.
1: Yeah, it's supporting a great cause. It goes back to the community. And man, there's some great prizes out here. It's over, how many? Do you remember how many prizes?
0: I think over 30 great prizes, including that amazing Chevy Trax that they're going to be giving away October 2nd. We're just, hard to believe it, but that's just a little over a month away.
1: Yeah. And this is a nice looking vehicle too. It's sitting right out front.
0: Awesome. Yep. So stop by, check that out, get some ducks, and if you need some help with Allo, maybe you need some internet, maybe you're looking to get into DirecTV, they do bundles of everything together, and I know you got someone from business and residential both here that can help you today.
1: Yeah, we got a ton of people that can help you out and give you some food.
0: All right, so stop by and check us out. 1 o'clock is when we're going to be here until swing by before the football game that starts at 2. Prairie Winds Community Center in Bridgeport, we're going to be here again until 1 o'clock, so stop by and see us with Allo.

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0: course, why Obraska's new country. It's been a busy midday show here over the last couple of hours. We're about to wrap things up with our stop in Bridgeport at the Prairie Winds Community Center. 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
5: Absolutely. We thank you to Aloe for letting us come be here to, you know, give you a duck opportunity, because you cannot win this 2026 Chevy Trax if you don't come buy a duck.
4: Drawing is coming up on October 2nd, so you only have, hard to believe this, a little over a month left.
5: Oh, gosh, yeah, you know, a month. And it's later this year than it has. We have moved the date. It used to be mid-September, so now it's into October, so you have extra time to buy extra ducks. It'll be on Friday night, October 2nd at 5:30 at the Plaza in Gearing. And so you could win this car or a Honda Pioneer side-by-side or 32 other excellent prizes.
4: One of the things that we've been asked of, I'm sitting here with you, no, you don't need to be present to win.
5: Nope, you do not. We just need to make sure that the phone number you put on your duck permit is the phone number you'll be at on the 2nd. And yeah, absolutely, you don't have to be present to win, but we sure encourage you to come out, because it's kind of a fun, it's a fun day. There's lots of games, and some of our agencies will be on site. And so, yeah, it's definitely worthwhile to stop down, because it's the best when whoever wins the car is actually on site to see that excitement. It is the best thing ever. So we encourage everybody to come out, and hopefully if you're there, you win.
4: All right. We mentioned the United Way. When you donate to the United Way, it doesn't just go to the United Way. It goes to a ton of agencies.
5: Absolutely. The United Way supports anywhere between 20 to 26 agencies, through depending on who applies every year. And so it's one-stop shopping for your charitable giving. So by giving a duck, you're actually supporting 22 agencies this year in our community. And I am sure you'd be hard-pressed to not have somebody in your circle of influence that is touched by these organizations. And this money helps them to do the work that they're doing through all of the things that they do. It makes it a little easier if we can help provide some of that money. And it's only done because of payroll deduction, buying ducks, doing our color dust, doing our golf tournament, any just straight donations. It all stays with, or 98% of that stays within our community, and it's important stuff they're doing.
4: Yep. And if you can't make it here before 1, go to uwwn.org. You can buy your ducks online as well. Again, thanks to Aloe, the United Way, for having us out here at Prairie Winds Community Center in Bridgeport. 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

Wyobraska's new country. Hope you've had a great Friday so far up to this point. Heck, maybe you're already getting into that weekend and having a really good time. Midday show, final hour on the brand. Now, since you-

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0: Russell Dickerson with Wyobraska's New Country, and sad to say, we have no more keywords to pass along. Our Freedom to Roam summer promotion has wrapped up. Our final $250 Sinclair gas card winner from this morning, congratulations to you, Abe Quintanar of Scotts Bluff. 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Again, Abe Quintanar wins that final $250 Sinclair gas card courtesy of Essential Fuels.
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7: Day weather forecast keeps it hot for today. Still hot, but slightly cooler Saturday, then milder seasonal temperatures for Sunday and Monday. Mid-90s today, low 90s Saturday, mid-80s Sunday and Monday. Nighttime lows tonight and Saturday night near 60 degrees. Isolated to widely scattered thunderstorms, a possibility. We'll be looking at an uptick of some west to southwest winds Saturday into Sunday. Highs 80s early next week. I'm Day Weather, meteorologist Mark Huer.

Lauren Elena and Chase Matthew, 94.1 The Brand. Big thanks to Bill and the entire crew. Aloe, United Way, Prairie Winds Community Center with that on location stop. Someone those ducks earlier. Trayton will be out tomorrow. I'll tell you about that one shortly.

0: 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Trayton will be at Les Schwab Tires in Scottsbluff from 11 to 1 tomorrow. Trayton over at the new spot there, Les Schwab Tires in Scottsbluff. 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

Just a little bit of time remaining here for the midday show. Here's the Zach Brown Band with Wyobraska's New Country. Also one to get to from Morgan Wallen. And I'll give you the high school football broadcast schedule for tonight in just a little while.

0: 94.1 The Brand. Chris Cottrell closing things out in studio here on the Midday Show. Still to come, a check on some weather. We'll get you some music late in the hour, and then Nick in to begin his program here at 2 o'clock. Mentioned high school football tonight. Scott's Bluff opening at home against Lincoln Pius. I'll have that broadcast alongside Todd Mangini on 107.3 The Trail, 6:30 for the pregame show. Kickoff at 7. Also tonight at home, Gary gets started in the home digs. They'll take on Torrington. We'll have Chuck Schwartz filling in for Jeff Kelly tonight for week one action for Gehring football. Torrington at Gehring tonight, KMOR 93.3, same time, 6:30 pregame, and kickoff at 7 o'clock. Have a great start to your weekend throughout the rest of the afternoon and evening. That'll do it for today. I will be in tomorrow for the Saturday show here at 10 in the morning.
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4: Day weather forecast keeps it hot for today. Still hot, but slightly cooler Saturday, then milder seasonal temperatures for Sunday and Monday. Mid-90s today, low 90s Saturday, mid-80s Sunday and Monday. Nighttime lows tonight and Saturday night near 60 degrees. Isolated to widely scattered thunderstorms, a possibility. We'll be looking at an uptick of some west to southwest winds Saturday into Sunday. Highs 80s early next week. I'm Day Weather, meteorologist Park Cure.

Kane Brown. You're listening to 94.1 The Brand. Nick back in the studio, hanging out with you on a Friday afternoon, getting you ready for the weekend. And I've got some great music to get you pumped. Brothers Osborne's next. On the way, Langley. You're on The Brand.

0: Ella Langley on Wyobraska's New Country. And check this out. We've got high school football for you. Scottsbluff and Gehring both in action tonight. And we will have the Gehring game as they host Torrington at 6:30. Pregame, 7 o'clock kickoff on 93.3 KMOR. 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Lincoln Pius, the 10th at Scottsbluff. We've also got NFL preseason tonight, Bengals and the Eagles at 5:30, and that's on KOLT, 690 AM, 101.7 FM. 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
3: Day weather forecast keeps it hot for today. Still hot, but slightly cooler Saturday, then milder seasonal temperatures for Sunday and Monday. Mid-90s today, low 90s Saturday, mid-80s Sunday and Monday. Nighttime lows tonight and Saturday night near 60 degrees. Isolated to widely scattered thunderstorms, a possibility. We'll be looking at an uptick of some west to southwest winds Saturday into Sunday. Highs 80s early next week. I'm Day Weather, meteorologist Hork Huer.

Artie and the boys here on 94.1 The Brand. Lunch on the Land, back for another great fall out in the field. And I'll give you more information. Goodness, if I can trip over my words any harder, that's in about, we'll call it 7 minutes. Luke Bryan now, Waves on Iowa Nebraska's New Country, 94.1.

0: Hudson Westbrook. 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
3: I know that hiring can be challenging. You sort through tons of resumes and you get too many so-so applicants. You're just waiting for someone to match your role perfectly. Well, now, there's a place where you can meet them.

Rangers, and somehow a bunch of teenagers in brightly colored spandex fighting monsters became one of the biggest kids franchises ever. I'm a big fan of Power Rangers. I watched that first movie about like a million times as a kid. Is that possible? Yeah, it is. Looking back, maybe today is a good opportunity to sit my kids down, fire up the movie, and show them what pure cinema looks like. More holidays coming your way in just 6 minutes after Zach John King. 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

Morgan Wallen on 94.1 The Brand. And this is going to be something that makes you feel a little bit older than you'd like. Today is National Power Rangers Day. The Power Rangers first hit American television back in the best year ever, 1993, with Mighty Morphin Power.

0: 94.1 The Brand. That was Zach John King. All right, let's check the calendar because apparently there's a holiday for just about anything. First up, it's Rainbow Bridge Remembrance Day, a day to remember and honor the pets we'd loved and lost. If you've ever had a furry friend who crossed that rainbow bridge, today's a good day to give them a little extra thought. Maybe look at the 470 pictures of them on your phone you still have. It's also National Red Wine Day, a celebration of that magical beverage that somehow makes people feel like they know what they're talking about and say things like, I'm getting notes of oak. Buddy, it's just red wine. Calm down. And finally, it's National Thoughtful Day, a reminder to slow down and do something kind or considerate for somebody else. Send a nice text, hold the door, buy someone a coffee, just generally be a decent human being. I know that's a wild concept. All right, that's it for holidays today. More good stuff on the way here after a hot forecast that could have some potential for activity later on. Stick around.
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4: Day weather forecast keeps it hot for today. Still hot, but slightly cooler Saturday, then milder seasonal temperatures for Sunday and Monday. Mid-90s today, low 90s Saturday, mid-80s Sunday and Monday. Nighttime lows tonight and Saturday night near 60 degrees. Isolated to widely scattered thunderstorms a possibility. We'll be looking at an uptick of some west to southwest winds Saturday into Sunday. Highs 80s early next week. I'm Day Weather, meteorologist Hork Hewitt.

It's Stella Lefty. You're listening to Why Obraska's New Country. And of course, around this time of day, I've got birthdays and anniversaries. This time, it's for the entire weekend. So get them in now. You can text me, 308-633-9400. There you go. Super easy. Dustin Lynch with Seeing Red. Birthdays coming up in 6 minutes.

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1: A plethora of birthdays to celebrate for the weekend. Chad Schneider starting things off today. Hillary Van Housen, also Ashley Ahrens, Zara Myers. Sorry if I got that wrong. Kaylee Long Murillo of Scott's Bluff. Happy Sweet 16. Love Mom, Dad, and Grandma. Doug Loafing of Scott's Bluff from your family. Mark Cardona of Gearing. Laura Slater of Gearing. And Dave Wiedemann of Dalton. We also have a 13th birthday today to Charlie Faye Bennett of Gearing from Yaya and Papa. Moving on to tomorrow, we've got Kevin Spencer, the Scott's Bluff City Manager. Ryan Knutson, Jade Dean. Also, Patty Swanson of Kimball from Bridgeport. 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Happy 50th. Shane Smith of Scott's Bluff from your dad. And one anniversary tomorrow, Dawn and Deanne Didier. Look at that alliteration. On to Sunday, Brandon Boyer. And we've also got Rick Keller of Gearing from the Party People. Michelle Gibson of Henry. Happy birthday from Mom. Parker Oakey, happy birthday from Nora, Bowen, and Jordy, and happy anniversary to Winter and Chad Verbeck.
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8: Why, Nebraska, with you. Here's your weather forecast from the Platte Valley Bank Weather Center. The rest of our afternoon and early evening will feature increasing clouds, which should bring a few widely scattered thunderstorms, might produce some stronger wind gusts. Lows tonight will be in the mid-60s after temps in the mid-90s. We'll be back in the mid-90s then Saturday. Daytime sun with a little pickup in those winds. Late day and evening scattered thunderstorms with lows upper 50s, low 60s Saturday night. Sunday into Monday will drop to the upper 80s, low 90s. Meteorologist Don Watzel, KNEB.

94.1 The Brand, George Burge and Luke Bryan. And coming up, people, we've got a criminal mastermind on our hands. A guy was caught on camera destroying. Well, you're going to have to stick around and find out exactly what he destroyed. But first, let's find that hole in the bottle with Kelsey Ballerini right here on The Brand.

0: Brand, and we've got a guy in Phoenix who apparently decided he was going to take the law into his own hands. Literally, he was speeding, activated a photo radar camera, got out of his vehicle, pushed the camera over, threw rocks at it, and then drove away. But apparently, he got home and thought, you know what? I don't think I finished that. So he came back, strapped the camera to his truck, tried to drag it down the street. The strap broke, so he finally gave up and left. City crews recovered the camera, checked the security footage, and wouldn't you know it, there's his face in glorious high definition. Police found him at home and arrested him. Well, buddy, your first mistake was assaulting the camera. One, your second was giving it to your mugshot there. Maybe next time, pick a camera with worse resolution. All right, moving on. Got Bailey Zimmerman coming up after the break, so stick around. You're listening to Why Nebraska's New Country.
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1: 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Just give them a call, 308-436-7372. Joe Nichols is, well, right now for you, a little bit warmer than what he's saying. Sunny in 75. It's like 90s right now, so a little grosser. Morgan Wallen, Been By Now on the way. You're on The Brand.

0: Morgan Wallen on Why Nebraska's New Country. 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
6: Hey race fans, Saturday nights are thundering in the valley at Highway 92 Raceway in Gearing, Nebraska. 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
8: Here's your weather forecast from the Platte Valley Bank Weather Center. The rest of our afternoon and early evening will feature increasing clouds, which should bring a few widely scattered thunderstorms, might produce some stronger wind gusts. Lows tonight will be in the mid-60s after temps in the mid-90s. We'll be back in the mid-90s then Saturday. Daytime sun with a little pickup in those winds. Late day and evening scattered thunderstorms with lows upper 50s, low 60s Saturday night. Sunday into Monday will drop to the upper 80s, low 90s. Meteorologist Don Watzel, KNEB.

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Kenny Chesney on 94.1 The Brand. The Broncos are getting started up next hour. Well, not next hour. Pre-game gets started up next hour. We'll have it for you. I'll let you know where in just a bit. First, Luke Bryan.

0: Luke Holmes is sleepless in a hotel room. Been there, buddy. Done that. It's not great. I tease this. Broncos are in action tonight, 7 o'clock kickoff. We will have pregame for you 2 hours prior. The Vikings and the Broncos on KNEB, 960 AM and 100.3 FM. Broncos got a win in the first game. Second game, they got blown out. And we'll see what the preseason game three has in store for our beloved Broncos. Also coming up tonight, we've got high school football. Both Gearing and Scotts Bluff are in action. Torrington in Gearing, 6:30 pregame there on 93.3 KMOR. 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Same time, 6:30 pregame. 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More on the way here. After weather, it's Dylan Scott.
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10: Here's your weather forecast from the Platte Valley Bank Weather Center. The rest of our afternoon and early evening will feature increasing clouds, which should bring a few widely scattered thunderstorms, might produce some stronger wind gusts. Lows tonight will be in the mid-60s after temps in the mid-90s. We'll be back in the mid-90s then Saturday. Daytime sun with a little pickup in those winds. Late day and evening scattered thunderstorms with lows upper 50s, low 60s Saturday night. Sunday into Monday will drop to the upper 80s, low 90s. Meteorologist Don Watzel, KNEB.

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You're listening to 94.1 The Brand. Now, are you like me and on social media way too much? I'm guessing the answer from the majority of you is probably, well, I could quit anytime. But apparently science says we might want to cut back a little if we're trying to be our healthiest. So let's find out just how low we need to go to get that daily screen time to make a difference there. Get into that after Graylin James' latest. But first, it's Lee Bryce here on The Brand.

0: our newest artist here on YRBraska's New Country. That was Graylin James. So apparently 2.5 hours of social media a day is the number we should start paying attention to. Researchers looked at 11 years of data in about 183,000 Americans and found that heavier social media use was consistently linked with higher rates of self-reported depression. Once people got to around 150 minutes, that connection got noticeably stronger. And get this, every additional hour of social media was associated with about a 17% higher odds of reporting said depression. Now, before you delete TikTok and throw your phone into the nearest river, there is an important catch. This does not prove social media causes depression. It could go the other way, too. People who are already struggling might simply spend more time online. Researchers say that 2.5 hour mark needs more study. It's not some official you have exceeded your daily sadness limit cutoff. Still, 2.5 hours, that is really easy to hit. That's only about 10 minutes of scrolling every waking hour, so tough sell for me. I need at least 65 minutes of social media every hour. But hey, I will give it a shot. Coming up, we got another break. Then it's Taylor Swift. Stick around.
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Thomas Rhett with Jordan Davis. You're on 94.1 The Brand. And coming up, I've got some information on a farmer's market going on this weekend in downtown Scottsbluff. Stick around for that and the community calendar update. First, Old Dominion.

0: It's Zach Top. You're listening to 94.1 The Brand. And if you're looking for something fresh this weekend, well, how about heading downtown and picking up some fresh produce, homemade goodies, and locally made items? The 18th Street Plaza Farmers Market is happening tomorrow morning from 8 to noon. 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
4: Here's your weather forecast from the Platte Valley Bank Weather Center. The rest of our afternoon and early evening will feature increasing clouds, which should bring a few widely scattered thunderstorms, might produce some stronger wind gusts. Lows tonight will be in the mid-60s after temps in the mid-90s. We'll be back in the mid-90s then Saturday. Daytime sun with a little pickup in those winds. Late day and evening scattered thunderstorms with lows upper 50s, low 60s Saturday night. Sunday into Monday will drop to the upper 80s, low 90s. Meteorologist Don Watzel, KNEB.

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5: Good afternoon, everyone. A former Morrill County assessor has entered an agreement with the Nebraska Accountability and Disclosure Commission to settle a complaint that accused her of using public resources to fight the recall that ended up removing her from office. During the NADC investigation, officials considered a submission from Rose Nelson that any use of public resources related to the recall was limited, incidental, and minimal, as well as witness interviews and a report from the state auditor's office tending to show usage of resources in Nelson's office. Nelson entered a settlement agreement in which she denied intending to violate terms of the State Political Accountability and Disclosure Act, but admitted there was sufficient evidence for such a finding and agreed to pay a civil penalty of $625. The complaint against Nelson was filed by former state senator Steve Erdman, who himself ended up being fined by the NADC last December in a separate investigation that was tied to the very same recall. In his case, an anonymous complaint alleged Erdman had sent printed material supporting the recall election without providing a street address as a disclaimer, which is a violation of state law. The December 2025 NADC release on the matter said Erdman reached out and asked to resolve the issue shortly after receiving a notice of preliminary investigation. In that settlement agreement, Erdman accepted a commission finding of a violation, noting it was not his intention to do so, and agreed to a $625 civil penalty. From the newsroom, I'm Scott Miller.
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6: This will be our late day update today here at the Sports Desk. I'm Chris Cottrell. We've got Gehring and Scottsbluff football on our network stations tonight. The Bearcats hosting Lincoln Pius. Cats head coach Judd Hall as senior Carver Nemnick taking over for Nate Kelly at quarterback.
7: Carver's a great competitor, first and foremost. I think that's what we want to have and need to have at our quarterback spot each and every time we go out there. So he does a great job of being a competitor. Does a great job of being a tough physical runner. That's what we want our guys to do as well. And he's thrown the ball really well this fall so far. So kind of bringing a little bit of everything to the table, but his competitive nature and his competitive spirit is kind of what's put him in the best position for us right now.
6: Scottsbluff hosting Lincoln Pius, 107.3 The Trail tonight at 6:30, kickoff at 7. Gehring home to open the year against Torrington, hoping to get back to the playoffs for a third straight season for head coach Danny O'Boyle.
8: That's something that our program hadn't seen for a long time, and so now that's kind of, I don't want to say that's the expectation because things change every single year. 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And that's something that we're capable of again this year.
6: 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Pregame show at 6:30. Kickoff there at 7 o'clock. That's the latest from the Sports Desk. I'm Chris Cottrell.
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10: Here's your weather forecast from the Platte Valley Bank Weather Center. The rest of our afternoon and early evening will feature increasing clouds, which should bring a few widely scattered thunderstorms, might produce some stronger wind gusts. Lows tonight will be in the mid-60s after temps in the mid-90s. We'll be back in the mid-90s then Saturday. Daytime sun with a little pickup in those winds. Late day and evening scattered thunderstorms with lows upper 50s, low 60s Saturday night. Sunday into Monday will drop to the upper 80s, low 90s. Meteorologist Don Watzel, KNEB.

Justin Moore with Priscilla Block here on 94.1 The Brand. Nick back here with you, and this hour's loaded. Lots of great stuff. I'll let you know about an event happening tomorrow right here in Scotts Bluff. Later on, we're going to find out which country is considered the safest place to be if the apocalypse ever kicks off. 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All right, let's get back to the music here. Luke Combs now. Josh Ross has Single Again on the way here on The Brand.

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2: When severe weather threatens Wyobraska, there's one place to turn. 94.1 The Brand and the Platte Valley Bank Storm Center. 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

Scotty McCreary with Hootie and the Blowfish. You're listening to 94.1 The Brand. And as promised, coming up, I will give you what is apparently the safest country to be in during a global catastrophe. And a little teaser for you. You're going to have to pack your bags. The good news is at least you're not going to have to learn a new language. So there's that. Stick around. I'll tell you where you should apparently be headed when the apocalypse hits. Right now, Dan and Shay on The Brand.

0: Ella Langley and Morgan Wallen there on the brand. And as promised, got some very important information for you today in case the apocalypse is on your weekend calendar. A first-of-its-kind study published in Global Challenges has identified Australia as the most resilient country against global catastrophic risks. Researchers looked at hundreds of studies covering things like nuclear war, pandemics, supervolcanoes, and asteroid impacts. You know, the usual stuff we like to casually think about while driving to work. They looked at three major risk categories: a sudden reduction in sunlight, infrastructure collapse, and large-scale biological threats. Australia came out on top thanks to its geographical isolation, ability to produce its own food and industrial strength, and a stable democratic government. New Zealand, Japan, Switzerland, Argentina also ranked pretty well. But, and this is important, the researchers say no country is completely safe. In fact, they wrote that there is no place on Earth which is a complete refuge. So yeah, let's just prevent the catastrophes. I don't even have a passport. I have absolutely no intention of leaving our state, let alone the country. So if the apocalypse comes, I'm gonna need it to come to me, because I'm not going anywhere. Here's hoping we could just keep things nice and normal. All right, moving on to another weathercast here on the Panhandle Auto Drive at 5. Brett Eldridge with Love Someone on deck.
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14: Here's your weather forecast from the Platte Valley Bank Weather Center. The rest of our afternoon and early evening will feature increasing clouds, which should bring a few widely scattered thunderstorms, might produce some stronger wind gusts. Lows tonight will be in the mid-60s after temps in the mid-90s. We'll be back in the mid-90s then Saturday. Daytime sun with a little pickup in those winds, Late day and evening scattered thunderstorms with lows upper 50s, low 60s Saturday night. Sunday into Monday will drop to the upper 80s, low 90s. Meteorologist Don Watzel, KNEB.

Why Nebraska's New Country. That was Brett Eldridge. There are a lot of things that annoy me on flights. Honestly, just being around people in general can be stressful. Put me in a metal tube at 30,000 feet with 150 strangers, and now we are really testing my patience. Well, apparently, people are definitely with me on one thing that really annoys them on a flight, and I'll tell you what that is, plus what you should absolutely avoid doing the next time you fly in just under 6 minutes. First, though, here's Backstage Country co-host this evening, Kane Brown, on the brand.

Everybody's got a problem, so do I.

0: beer's on me.
1: Dierks Bentley on 94.1 The Brand. So, we were just talking about things that drive people crazy on an airplane. And apparently a new survey from the points guy at YouGov asked 2,500 Americans what really got on their nerves at 30,000 feet. And coming in at number one, people watching videos, scrolling social media, or just using their phones and laptops without headphones in general. 27% said that that was their biggest in-flight annoyance. 40% of people also think airlines should ban phone and video calls altogether. United Airlines recently updated its policy requiring headphones for all personal device audio, including social media. Now, reclining in your seat, just over half say that is perfectly acceptable, while only 10% say it's never appropriate. So apparently lean back, just don't make me listen to your YouTube videos. And when it comes to what you wear, more than 70% prefer comfortable clothes, but shockingly, only 1% think pajamas are acceptable. Seriously? Come on. So there you go. Avoid all those things and you can sit right next to me on the plane. Although I do apologize in advance about the smell. All right, moving on here. As the Panhandle Auto Drive at 5 rolls to a stop, Luke Bryan is coming up and I'll be back with you next hour.
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